0: The massive flooding that hit parts of the country was caused not only by issues involving flood control projects, but also by the unprecedented volume of rain brought by recent weather disturbances, according to President Marcos. He added that the government's immediate efforts would include repairing destroyed facilities. The government is also eyeing long-term flood control projects, including the construction of river dams in Nueva Ecija and a long dike that could extend to Bataan. The site visit conducted by the United States and Philippine military personnel at the Sanja Steel Corp plant in Tagaloan, Misamis Oriental, was part of routine planning efforts, according to the U.S. Embassy. The embassy took the opportunity to reaffirm the steadfast commitment to the ironclad alliance between the United States and the Philippines.
1: Pinoy Pop and Originals.
2: 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Start

0: Heidi, did you know wind does not actually have a color, but it shapes the world around us? Over time, it can carve cliffs, it can move sand dunes, it can even help spread seeds across great distances. But wind itself, no color. You can't see wind.
1: I've never thought you could see wind.
0: Oh, I see wind all the time.
1: You could see wind.
0: Oh, I see the effects of wind on tree branches as they dance.
1: There's no color.
0: I see the effects of wind as, you know, plastic bags blowing past my window. So, yeah, you see wind, but you just see the effects of the wind. So you're looking at me like I'm crazy.
1: I don't think anybody has ever thought, what color is wind? That is the most ridiculous.
0: The answer is no color. We just talked about that. All right. We don't know everything, but now we know this.

0: Time now for the joke of the day with my beautiful bride, Heidi Small. What you got for me there, Heidi?
1: Well, since all the kids are going back to school now, I thought this kind of a school-themed joke was fitting for today.
0: Okay.
1: Why did the teacher love the whiteboard?
0: Why?
1: She just thought it was remarkable.
0: Remarkable.
1: I knew you'd appreciate that one.
0: That was nice. That was really, really nice. Is that all you have?
1: That is it for today.
0: I thought, because sometimes you do two.
1: Sometimes I do.
0: When they're lame-o jokes like that one. But apparently not today, folks. That is
1: just
0: your joke.
1: Just one and done today.
0: That is your joke of the day on the John and Heidi Show.

0: Time now for the scoop of the day. A new Finnish study says your morning cup of coffee may be associated with a leaner body. Researchers at the University of Oulu. I don't know. Anyway, the people there studied more than 2,200 people and found those who drank coffee tended to have less total and visceral body fat and more muscles. Higher coffee intake also linked to lower levels of certain amino acids associated with insulin resistance. However, the study only found an association. It doesn't actually prove that coffee burns fat or builds muscle. So,
1: and that's definitely not the case at our house.
0: No, because I drink a lot of coffee.
1: You drink a lot of coffee.
0: Well, I'm not fit. I'm fitter than I used to be.
1: And I drink coffee occasionally, but neither am I. So
0: all right.
1: That doesn't work.
0: Prescription drug is being called the Ozempic of alcohol because it can reduce your urge to drink. Naltrexone, N-A-L-T-R-E-X-O-N-E. Naltrexone. It costs about $1.60 per pill in bulk. Works by blocking opioid receptors in your brain, reducing the pleasurable effects of alcohol, in turn reducing cravings. The FDA has approved it for treating alcohol use disorders since 1994. Researchers suggest it could significantly reduce drinking for some people, while others use it to moderate their intake. Side effects can include nausea and headaches. Unlike some other medications, naltrexone does not require complete abstinence from alcohol.
1: Huh.
0: So I think that's interesting. And I've been doing this since 94. Why are we just hearing
1: about it? Right. Why is it just now being talked about?
0: Maybe it's been around for a while, but now that they have something to compare it to, they're like, hey, it's the Ozempic of alcohol. That is your scoop of the day on the John and Heidi Show.

0: Thank you for listening to the John and Heidi Show. Excited to visit today with Crystal Stewart. She is in a program called Tyler Perry's Beauty in Black. It was just renewed for a fourth season, and this third season doesn't even start till tomorrow. It's premiering tomorrow, so congrats. That's pretty exciting to be renewed for a fourth season now.
1: Yes, that's great news, because actually season three, that was supposed to be our last season, and it was announced and made public, and we said our goodbyes, our farewells. So when we got our phone call that we got picked up for another season, we were ecstatic.
0: And it's great news for the fans who love the show, and you have so many fans who love this show, and there's people who know and love your character. Are you anything like this character in real life?
1: I'm not at all. We're actually polar opposites, and I must say, I don't even curse in real life, and Mallory Kearns is like a sailor and killing people, but we're not alike at all.
0: Now, you've had a chance to do quite a few different movies and TV shows. Are there any characters that are close to the real Crystal Stewart?
1: Let's see, I played a character in For Better or Worse, and she was close, but I mean, Mallory and I have some similarities, actually. Her leadership skills, her fashion sense, her business savviness, her philanthropic side, her assertiveness and her ambition. So I think quite a few things that make me and Mallory similar. I'm just not willing to go to jail.
0: Well, you sure look alike, too, so you got that.
1: So exactly.
0: You've had a chance to work with Tyler Perry now on several projects. What is it like working with him?
1: Oh, he's great. He's really, really, really great to work with, and he's a visionary, prolific. He has a wonderful work ethic, and he allows actors to really follow their instinct and their gut, because we shoot rather quickly than most productions. We will take, let's say, a few weeks to shoot our seasons, when most will take several months. So that means he trusts us, and he trusts that we'll come prepared and authentic and real and delve into these characters, and he knows that we trust him as well. He'll make a great show, and that's what he does. Yeah.
0: We've got a new season of Beauty in Black premiering tomorrow. Is there anything people need to know before tomorrow, or should they just like binge everything from season one and two first?
1: If they can, a lot of people binge the show. You can watch a season in a day. A lot of our fans watch it in a day. So if you can catch up at least on season two, that would be great. Season three is just everything. I mean, between the relationships, the betrayals, the consequences, it's a high-stakes show. It's binge-worthy. After each episode, you're going to want to watch more. So get ready.
0: Again, season three premieres tomorrow, and they just announced season four is coming out as well. So did you already start filming season four, or when do you do that?
1: We haven't started filming yet, because they just, you know, told us that we're coming back, but I'm sure we'll be getting back soon, because our audience, after our seasons, they like us to come back. You know, they want their next season. So I'm sure we'll be filming soon.
0: So season three that premieres tomorrow, when did you film this? Was that like weeks ago, months ago?
1: Gosh, I mean, we filmed it, I have to remember, I believe sometime towards the end of last year we did, just to make sure. I think they like to get the shows out in a nice, you know, time frame for our fans and audiences. We don't want to keep them waiting too long.
0: And when you think about it, there's a whole team of people working together like a symphony, because you guys are doing the acting, but somebody had to do the writing as well. And once the acting is done, somebody has to do the editing and add the music. I mean, there's a lot that goes into putting in an episode of a show.
1: Oh, it's a process, but this is light work for Tyler Perry. He's done this for years, and he cranks it out. He has a shooting quickly, and he gets it to the editors and gets it to Netflix so they can get it out there so our fans can watch it.
0: Again, visiting right now with Crystal Stewart. She's in Tyler Perry's Beauty in Black. And speaking of beauty, before being an actress, you were a beauty pageant title holder. How different is it being in front of a camera acting compared to being on a runway doing that? Are they night and day difference?
1: Oh, well, it is, but I think you learn from each, and you can use what you've learned from each career to in both of them. So for instance, in pageantry, I learned a lot about resilience, and I use that in my character role playing Mallory. You get a lot of no's in acting, and you get a lot of no's in pageantry. So I think they can correlate in a lot of ways, and you learn from both. And you can use what you've learned in both instances as well.
0: I love it. Well, we're excited for season three premiering tomorrow, and season four that's already been renewed. That's very cool. Thank you for taking the time to visit.
1: Thank you so much for having me. It was a pleasure.
0: Absolutely. Again, Crystal Stewart is in a program. It's Tyler Perry's Beauty in Black. It premieres tomorrow. Season three premieres tomorrow. And like we said, season four has already been picked up. I've got all the details in the show notes for today at johnandheidishow.com.

0: The massive flooding that hit parts of the country was caused not only by issues involving flood control projects, but also by the unprecedented volume of rain brought by recent weather disturbances, according to President Marcos. He added that the government's immediate efforts would include repairing destroyed facilities. The government is also eyeing long-term flood control projects, including the construction of river dams in Nueva Ecija and a long dike that could extend to Bataan. The site visit conducted by the United States and Philippine military personnel at the Sanje Steel Corp plant in Tagaloan, Misamis Oriental, was part of routine planning efforts, according to the U.S. Embassy. The embassy took the opportunity to reaffirm the steadfast commitment to the ironclad alliance between the United States and the Philippines.
1: Enjoy pop and originals.
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0: Time now for the movie quote of the day from 1977. You're going to make a guess before I even say the quote?
1: No.
0: From 1977?
1: No.
0: The biggest movie of the year? The Force is strong with this one.
1: Oh, Star Wars.
0: Yeah. Darth Vader said that. James Earl Jones. He was the voice of Darth Vader, but he was not the guy inside that Darth Vader suit. So, just the voice. That is your movie quote of the day on the John and Heidi Show.

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1: Well, apparently the decade from 2014 to 2023 contained the 10 warmest years since record keeping began in 1850.
0: Oh, okay. Yeah. Thank you, Heidi.
1: You're welcome. During World War II, 25 million soldiers and 50 million civilians died, about 3% of the world's population.
0: Oh, my goodness.
1: That's horrifying when you think about that. Put in perspective.
0: Very weird.
1: And the equivalent of tongue twisters for American Sign Language speakers are called finger fumblers.
0: I wouldn't doubt that. That's a good name for them.
1: Yeah,
0: I love that.
1: I love that too. And that's news to me.
0: That is also news to me.
2: Tinoia Originals. OPMRadio.com.

0: Fun fact for you, Heidi.
1: What is that, John?
0: In 2013, a plant was genetically spliced that grew tomatoes above ground, but potatoes underground. You know what they called it?
1: No.
0: The Tom-tato. So it's like a tomato, potato, Tom-tato.
1: Yeah, that's a really good idea.
0: It is a good idea. If you like potatoes and tomatoes. So there you go. Fun fact for you, Heidi.
1: What's that, John?
0: If you kick the ball in space, it would keep going forever unless it hit something.
1: Okay.
0: So objects in motion stay in motion, yep, in outer space. So
1: nice.
0: Another fun fact for you, Heidi.
1: What's that, John?
0: To speak just a few phrases, the body uses 100 different muscles from the chest, the neck, the jaw, the tongue, and your lips.
1: Isn't the human body amazing?
0: It is amazing. Fun fact for you, Heidi.
1: What's that, John?
0: Birds have hollow bones. They have them so they can fly. Makes them lightweight enough to fly.
1: That makes sense.
0: That's why I can't fly. That's the only reason. My bones were hollow.
1: I'd be flying
0: right now. And we'll do one final fun fact for you, Heidi.
1: What's that, John?
0: In the Old West, more cowboys died crossing swollen rivers than during gunfights. So when you think about that, that's kind of wild. Several fun facts. Now you know. Thanks for listening to the John and Heidi Show.

0: now for some weird news. Parkour isn't just for young thrill seekers. In Singapore, a coach by the name of Tan Shi Boon runs classes for parkour for adults, people in their 50s, 60s, even 70s, teaching them how to balance and climb and vault over obstacles and, most importantly, fall safely. Inspired after helping a 64-year-old woman regain confidence walking without support, Tan now has about 30 senior students, some saying the training has improved their strength, mobility, and balance, even after knee pain. Experts say adapted parkour could boost agility, coordination, and confidence, potentially reducing the risk of falls among older adults. Classes are tailored to individual abilities, allowing participants to progress safely at their own pace.
1: Huh.
0: Here's the thing. Have you ever watched somebody do parkour?
1: I've not.
0: That where they walk, they jump from thing to thing. Some of these things I go, okay, when you fall and get hurt, whose fault is it?
1: Right.
0: Because you're in a park and you're jumping from post to post.
1: Yeah, that's...
0: That's not what those posts are for. So if you're going to do the parkour, just be careful. Weird news on the John and Heidi Show.

0: The massive flooding that hit parts of the country was caused not only by issues involving flood control projects, but also by the unprecedented volume of rain brought by recent weather disturbances, according to President Marcos. He added that the government's immediate efforts would include repairing destroyed facilities. The government is also eyeing long-term flood control projects, including the construction of river dams in Nueva Ecija and a long dike that could extend to Bataan. The site visit conducted by the United States and Philippine military personnel at the Sanjia Steel Corp plant in Tagaloan, Misamis Oriental, was part of routine planning efforts, according to the U.S. Embassy. The embassy took the opportunity to reaffirm the steadfast commitment to the ironclad alliance between the United States and the Philippines.
1: Pinoy Pop and Originals.
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0: Time now for the question of the day. This one's for you, Heidi. 16% of women have bought their guy this after seeing him wear something they didn't like. What is it? You've bought all of mine.
1: A new shirt?
0: No, underwear. So apparently they're in other situations.
1: I only buy it because yours fall apart.
0: I can see through those underwear.
1: Right. I'm like, they've got holes.
0: You're trying to say you're checking me out? So I couldn't help but check you out.
1: I don't buy them because I'm like, you need some sexy underwear. I buy them because you just need new underwear.
0: You bought me some sexy underwear. She bought me some with all kinds of weird printed things on them. I have one with little pizzas all over it. And I've got another one. I'm trying to know what some of those are. One, I thought it was SpongeBob, but it's not. It's just yellow with stuff.

0: Time now for something special with Heidi Small. Hello, Heidi. What you got?
1: Hello. I've got another game show.
0: Oh, these are
1: this
0: good.
1: This one, I don't know how I missed this because this is something I would have watched. It's hosted by John McEnroe. You remember him?
0: Yeah, yeah.
1: The tennis guy who would lose his mind.
0: Yeah.
1: He was so angry. Anyway, he was the host of this show called The Chair in 2002. Contestants were strapped into a chair and strapped with a heart monitor.
0: All right.
1: Then they were faced with stressful situations, such as having a hungry alligator brought out on stage.
0: Oh.
1: If they were able to keep their heart rate down, they won the prize.
0: All right.
1: That's what the show was.
0: So
1: I would have watched this.
0: So they were just trying to aggravate you so you wouldn't win.
1: I would have watched this just to watch John McEnroe because I loved him.
0: Who was wrangling the alligators?
1: It's crazy. I cannot believe that was even a thing, but it was.
0: Well, let's see if we can find it somewhere. That is something special with Heidi Small.
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0: Time now for the list. In 2020, during lockdowns, many people found ways to stay busy and get creative. But now, 6 years later, many of the items that we were purchased out of panic or boredom are just collecting dust. Here's some things that people are saying that you need to probably either sell, donate, or just get rid of somehow. Canned goods. Apparently, some people packed all kinds of canned goods away. And they say, you know, a lot of canned goods generally only good for like 2 to 5 years. So double check and make sure before you pop something open. My mother made a pot pie from the year 2000 just a couple years ago, and it burned up. So, yeah, she's like, oh, apparently that doesn't last that long. Hobby kits. A lot of people bought things like knitting kits, craft supplies, sourdough starters. They're saying, hey, if you haven't touched them in 6 years, just go ahead and sell those. Bulk cleaning products. A lot of people stocked up on things like disinfectants and detergents. And they're going, hey, by now, a lot of them have lost their effectiveness. So if you haven't used them, probably just get rid of those. Excessive PPE. That would be the masks, the gloves, the face shields. Apparently, there's some people that have like a closet full of that stuff yet. Puzzles and game boards. Board games, rather. They've kept you entertained from time to time, but if you're not playing those anymore, maybe you pass them on to somebody who might actually get some use out of them. And last but not least, exercise equipment. I guess that was a huge time for treadmills, stationary bikes, and all of those things. And I actually got some dumbbells back then, but I do still use them now. I only use one set, though, and there's like a whole bunch of different sets. And the others, I know where they are, but they're not easily accessible. I just use the biggest ones. But they say if they're collecting dust, time to get rid of them. And I will share this with you. A good place to buy and sell stuff like that, Facebook Marketplace.
1: Absolutely.
0: So easy. That is the list on the John and Heidi Show.

0: We always like to wrap things up around here with good news, and I think this is good news. Man rescued alive after 15 days trapped in underwater cave in complete darkness. Can you even imagine?
1: I cannot even imagine
0: that. A fisherman was with his dad. They were fishing, and he went into this underwater cave in Mexico, and they lost him. They couldn't find him. And there was a group that decided, we're not going to give up. We're going to keep looking. 15 days later, they finally found him.
1: 15 days.
0: Erasto is 31. He was fishing with his dad. July 23rd is when all of this stuff started. And his father tried to find him. And then he had a search operation going on. All kinds of people, local residents, civil protection personnel, even the Mexican Navy divers. Everybody was looking. Nobody could find him. And right when it was about to be done, because after a week, you quit doing a rescue mission, you start doing a recovery effort.
1: Right.
0: That is when Harry Gust joined the search and another diver, Rosso Rivera. And the two of them are actually like experienced cave divers. This is what they do. And they found the first day they found his air tank and they're like, hey, this wasn't a place they didn't think that he was. So we think he's over here. And they went over there and the next day, they actually popped up into a giant chamber that had air in it. So he was in a spot where he could breathe. Everything was fine.
1: Wow.
0: But you couldn't get to it without going through the water. And he didn't have a tank to get in the water. So anyway, 15 days later, they got him out and he's fine. And I can't even imagine how amazing that would feel to be rescued after 15 days of thinking that you're probably done for. So what a cool story. I've got a link to it in the show notes for today at johnandheidishow.com. Time to say goodbye, Heidi.
1: Goodbye, Heidi.
0: Goodbye, everybody. Have a great day. Thank you for listening to the John and Heidi Show on a Wednesday.

0: The massive flooding that hit parts of the country was caused not only by issues involving flood control projects, but also by the unprecedented volume of rain brought by recent weather disturbances, according to President Marcos. He added that the government's immediate efforts would include repairing destroyed facilities. The government is also eyeing long-term flood control projects, including the construction of river dams in Nueva Ecija and a long dike that could extend to Bataan. The site visit conducted by the United States and Philippine military personnel at the Sanja Steel Corp plant in Tagaloan, Misamis Oriental, was part of routine planning efforts, according to the U.S. Embassy. The embassy took the opportunity to reaffirm the steadfast commitment to the ironclad alliance between the United States and the Philippines.
1: Pinoy Pop and Originals.
2: Another hour with the best Pinoy Originals. Start

0: The massive flooding that hit parts of the country was caused not only by issues involving flood control projects, but also by the unprecedented volume of rain brought by recent weather disturbances, according to President Marcos. He added that the government's immediate efforts would include repairing destroyed facilities. The government is also eyeing long-term flood control projects, including the construction of river dams in Nueva Ecija and a long dike that could extend to Bataan. The site visit conducted by the United States and Philippine military personnel at the Sanja Steel Corp plant in Tagaloan, Misamis Oriental, was part of routine planning efforts, according to the U.S. Embassy. The embassy took the opportunity to reaffirm the steadfast commitment to the ironclad alliance between the United States and the Philippines.
1: Pinoy Pop and Originals.
2: 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Start.

0: Yes, yes, yes. Here she is again, Rosie.
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Ricardo's cooking with a lot of music, a lot of fun, and with Rose and the proverb of the day. 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

OPM hits and only OPM on OPM Radio. How many times did I say OPM? Hey, we're cooking till 2 o'clock. This is the lunch show with Ricardo. What you're having for lunch? 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

0: The massive flooding that hit parts of the country was caused not only by issues involving flood control projects, but also by the unprecedented volume of rain brought by recent weather disturbances, according to President Marcos. He added that the government's immediate efforts would include repairing destroyed facilities. The government is also eyeing long-term flood control projects, including the construction of river dams in Nueva Ecija and a long dike that could extend to Bataan. The site visit conducted by the United States and Philippine military personnel at the Sanja Steel Corp plant in Tagaloan, Misamis Oriental, was part of routine planning efforts, according to the U.S. Embassy. The embassy took the opportunity to reaffirm the steadfast commitment to the ironclad alliance between the United States and the Philippines.
1: Pinoy Content Originals.
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1: The massive flooding that hit parts of the country was caused not only by issues involving flood control projects, but also by the unprecedented volume of rain brought by recent weather disturbances, according to President Marcos. He added that the government's immediate efforts would include repairing destroyed facilities. The government is also eyeing long-term flood control projects, including the construction of river dams in Nueva Ecija and a long dike that could extend to Bataan. The site visit conducted by the United States and Philippine military personnel at the Sanje Steel Corp plant in Tagaloan, Misamis Oriental, was part of routine planning efforts, according to the U.S. Embassy. The embassy took the opportunity to reaffirm the steadfast commitment to the ironclad alliance between the United States and the Philippines.
2: Pinoy Pop and Originals.
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1: The massive flooding that hit parts of the country was caused not only by issues involving flood control projects, but also by the unprecedented volume of rain brought by recent weather disturbances, according to President Marcos. He added that the government's immediate efforts would include repairing destroyed facilities. The government is also eyeing long-term flood control projects, including the construction of river dams in Nueva Ecija and a long dike that could extend to Bataan. The site visit conducted by the United States and Philippine military personnel at the Sanja Steel Corp plant in Tagaloan, Misamis Oriental, was part of routine planning efforts, according to the U.S. Embassy. The embassy took the opportunity to reaffirm the steadfast commitment to the ironclad alliance between the United States and the Philippines.
2: Enjoy pop and originals.
0: Another hour with the best Pinoy originals. Start.

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And then don't forget to like, comment, share, and ring the bell para ma-update kayo sa mga bagong songs namin.

0: The massive flooding that hit parts of the country was caused not only by issues involving flood control projects, but also by the unprecedented volume of rain brought by recent weather disturbances, according to President Marcos. He added that the government's immediate efforts would include repairing destroyed facilities. The government is also eyeing long-term flood control projects, including the construction of river dams in Nueva Ecija and a long dike that could extend to Bataan. The site visit conducted by the United States and Philippine military personnel at the Sanja Steel Corp plant in Tagaloan, Misamis Oriental, was part of routine planning efforts, according to the U.S. Embassy. The embassy took the opportunity to reaffirm the steadfast commitment to the ironclad alliance between the United States and the Philippines.
1: Pinoy Pop and Originals.
2: 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Start.

0: everybody. Welcome to the show today. This is Fun with Am and Davo and Aaron.
1: Yay, choose joy.
0: And we're going to choose joy, and we're also going to be remembering an iconic star today on the show.
1: Oh, yeah. Rest in peace.
0: So we all know what that's all about. But I also want to thank everybody who tuned in to listen to the only radio crew that started a neighborhood book club and selected a 900-page manual on municipal drainage.
2: Oh, so boring.
0: Oh, what are you talking about?
1: Get through it.
0: I thought that was very exciting, actually. And I thought it brought a lot of insight to the way our world works.
1: Uh-huh.
0: There were a lot of analogies in that book. So
1: get me out of here now.
0: We are going to, of course, do some hot off the top news here right away. We're going to do the trivia reveal, which means that you guys are going to play along with us. We are also going to talk about odd things to say in a locker room today.
1: Mm. Oh, weird.
0: Yeah.
2: Yeah, and I'm going to talk about Olivia Rodrigo, Nickelback, and of course, Our Lady Dolly Parton.
0: Yeah, that's right. Yep.
1: And I've got something to share that proves that after a car accident, you should count your blessing and keep a close eye on who's holding the wine.
2: Oh, the wine.
0: That's smart. That's smart, actually. How about this? Let's talk about not so great movie sequels.
2: Sure. Ooh. Okay. Yeah, I can think of a few. Yeah. And then I've got some stuff that just Amanda wants to talk about. It's not a big deal. You'll see what it is as we get by.
0: Yeah.
1: And after she's done talking, I'm going to share my own whoopsie-doodle.
0: Wait.
2: Yeah.
1: Whoopsie-doodle?
2: Yeah. Ooh, we're starting off early.
0: Whoops-a-doodle. That's right, yeah. What is the whoops-a-doodle doing what? What happened?
1: Helping produce a huge farm party.
0: What?
2: Oh, okay.
1: Oh, it was a gong show.
2: I can't wait.
0: What is that all about? Okay.
2: Speaking of gong show, I've got yes or BS for you guys.
0: I'm going to call BS on that last one.
2: The gong show part?
0: The huge farm party.
2: Okay.
0: And then we've got the good news segment, of course, and the trivia preview. More questions we get to answer on the show tomorrow. But right now, we're going to start with Hot Off the Top News.
3: It's weird. The weird and wacky news.
0: Okay, I got some headlines for everybody. How about this one? A homeowner, he steals the fire truck while his house is burning. Makes sense to me. If nobody else is going to do the job, right?
2: I guess.
0: Triathlete coach nabbed by gator during practice swim.
1: Didn't swim fast enough. That's not nice.
0: Okay, we're going to talk about that, and we're going to have a lot of fun on the show, so make sure you stick around for more fun with Em and Dave and Aaron coming up right after this.
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0: Welcome back to the show, everybody. This is Fun with Am and Davo and Aaron, and we are going to get to the hot off the top news now. There's some crazy stories here, and a kind of a gross story coming up, actually.
1: Wild.
0: Let's start with the homeowner who steals the fire truck, because this is kind of humorous, in my opinion.
1: Alarming.
0: Takes the fire truck while his house is burning. In Dalton, New Hampshire, a homeowner was arrested Tuesday after he allegedly stole a fire truck while his house was burning to the ground.
1: Oh.
0: The fire happened early Tuesday morning. As firefighters battled the blaze, the owner of the home, identified as Nestor Roman, 30 years old, jumped into a fire engine and drove away.
1: Away from the fire?
0: Yeah.
1: Wow. Oh my gosh.
0: I assumed he stole the fire truck to go to his fire.
1: To fight the fire.
2: Unreal. Yeah. No, he's crazy. I thought,
0: if the firefighters aren't doing the job, I'll do the job. He stopped at a house a couple miles down the road and tried to enter the back of that residence. He was arrested by state police troopers. His house was destroyed in the fire.
1: Oh my.
0: And the cause is still under investigation.
1: Well, I can guess.
2: That's crazy. I'll tell you the cause.
0: What's that?
2: His house burned down because he stole the fire truck.
1: Yeah, that's pretty much. Pretty obvious there.
0: Yeah, absolutely. There's so much going on in here. I want to dig more into what actually happened there. Uh-huh. I might look this one up. We also have this one here. This one's kind of, ew. Triathlete coach was nabbed by a gator during practice swim.
2: Oh, dear.
0: Yeah, a triathlon coach was attacked by an alligator while swimming in a river during a training session for an upcoming race. Jonathan Bruni, he's 31 years old, took his race trainees swimming in the Savannah River in Augusta, Georgia on Sunday when he suddenly felt a blow to his right arm. He then noticed it was a 5-foot gator that had latched onto his arm.
1: Oh.
0: He grabbed the alligator by the head, shoved his thumb into its eye.
2: Oh. Wow.
0: And the alligator let go. Bruni went into shock and was bleeding heavily from the wound later required stitches. Fortunately, the alligator's teeth only ripped through the... Bruni said, how is he talking? How is he saying anything?
1: I don't know.
0: Bruni said, quote, it could have been a lot worse. Oh, yeah? Yeah, you think so?
1: Yeah, maybe. Positive thinking.
0: I guess I won the alligator lottery. He's still planning on competing in the race next month?
1: What?
2: Expect some new records to be set during the river swim.
1: No doubt. Swim faster.
0: Man. Okay, well, that's it for the news for today.
1: Thank goodness.
0: We are going to move on here, and we're going to have some fun with the trivia reveal.

0: Adam and Dave Owen Aaron, and guess what? It's now time for everybody's favorite game show. It's time for the Trivia Reveal. But first, here's a word from our sponsor.
1: Feel the pulse.
2: Picture this, a packed dance floor, energy high, and your DJ broadcasting live from Canada straight into your event anywhere on Earth. 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
1: And here are the three questions we're going to do in the trivia reveal, which means you can play along with us and see if you get better answers than we do. Probably not.
2: Probably not.
1: Our answers are the best all the time. Okay. How about we start this question here? According to workplace surveys, this is the most common thing employees pretend to understand during a meeting when they actually have no idea what's being discussed.
2: Oh, what is it, Aaron?
1: What do you
3: think? What time we need to be there?
2: Aaron, we keep telling
1: aren't
2: you.
1: Aren't you already there?
2: Yeah.
1: No, you're not already there.
2: You're here.
3: I got to write the time down.
1: Okay, how about Amanda? What do you got?
2: Like, who's the boss?
1: Yeah, who's the boss?
2: I think we had that conversation the other day. Yeah. Is it you? Is it me? Is it Aaron?
1: When I have no idea what's going on, I just pipe up and go, so you wanted a large latte, you wanted a mocha frappa.
2: You don't even know what that is.
3: You don't even know what you're talking about.
1: I don't know what that is. I don't know what's going on in the meeting. Well, the actual answer is the company's strategic plan.
2: That's what we pretend.
1: Yeah. Yes, that's right. Number two, researchers say the average person does this about 20 times a day without even realizing it. What is it?
3: I got this one. Yeah. Scroll the TikTok.
2: Oh, yeah, you do.
1: They don't even realize they're scrolling the TikTok and they still scroll it. Wow. Oh. Okay, Amanda, what do you got?
2: I say tell an inanimate object, I'm sorry.
1: Oh, yeah.
2: I bumped into you.
3: You do that often?
2: It's a wall.
1: I have to disagree with both you. I think that people 20 times a day are picking and flicking.
2: Ew.
1: That's right.
2: Oh, where's my
3: ear? Yep. Gross.
2: Yeah.
1: In fact, I'm doing it right now.
2: Yeah.
1: Oh, but I was wrong. Checks the time. That's what they do. That's the actual answer. They just check the time.
2: Okay.
1: When are we going to be done this thing?
2: Yeah,
1: anyway.
2: No doubt.
1: Number three, the final question, according to a study. This is the most commonly stolen item from hotel rooms. What is it? What
3: do you think? Oh, I'm going to say the remote control.
1: Oh,
3: sure.
1: Oh, the TV
2: maybe
1: remote
2: accident.
1: Control.
2: Yeah.
1: Oh, okay.
3: I'll get them.
1: Okay. Amanda, what do you think?
2: Oh, those tea and coffee packs. I love those.
1: Yeah, you would steal that.
2: I take them all the time.
1: That would be left behind by me for sure.
2: It's like embedded in my feet, right?
1: And I was going to say the TV, so it looks like Aaron and I were
2: teaming up,
1: we're a dynamic duo there.
3: You're a criminal. Yep. I'm just trying to get even for room service.
1: Oh, is that... So I'm worse than you. Is that what you
3: I think so.
1: Well, I can't use the TV without the remote, so thank you very much, Aaron. I'm going to steal the remote from you now.
2: Oh, my
3: God.
1: Okay, you want to know what the actual answer is, though?
2: Dark.
1: What the actual answer is? Towels.
3: Oh, we knew that.
1: Really? We knew that. Come on. We do it all the time. We're not going to admit anything else on the show, but we are going to take a break, and when we get back, we got some random funny things we got to talk about. Those odd things that you say in a locker room. They're really strange, and you probably shouldn't say it because it's icky. We're going to talk about the icky stuff right next on Fun with Em and Dave O and Aaron, so stick around for it. The music.

0: it's time for the random funny things right here on Fun with Em and Dave and Aaron.
1: Yay! Bring the chaos.
0: Here we go. We're going to talk about some odd things to say in a locker room.
1: Oh, weird.
0: Mm, I don't know if it's odd things you want to say in a locker room. I don't know. Can I pop that zit on your back, please?
2: Ew, David.
0: Did you know you got that?
1: Who does that?
0: I can get that for you.
3: Ugh, golly.
0: How about this next one here, Amanda?
3: Nice work with the Manscaped.
0: Yeah. Aaron, what about you? What would you say to me in a locker room?
1: Yeah, does this look like hemorrhoids to you?
0: Oh, is there an ooh Aaron on there?
1: Oh, God. Because I'm classy.
0: Oh, no. How about this in a locker room? Throw out the twister board. Twister anyone?
2: Yeah.
0: Let's do it. How about this next one here, Amanda?
3: Can I use your towel?
0: Yeah.
3: Share and share alike.
0: In the women's bathroom, in the locker room, I'd be sharing the towels. No problem. Yeah.
2: No? Ew, David.
0: Oh, I figured I'd be getting that.
3: Yeah, okay, you should be getting something more, actually.
0: Okay, how about this next one here? Aaron?
1: Hey, Dave, can I borrow some underwear?
0: Yes, you can, Aaron.
3: Why not?
0: Yes.
1: Oh,
0: I've got some, what do they call the leopard print?
1: You know,
0: the leopard
1: print? Oh, those are
0: G-string leopard print. Just for him.
3: Oh,
0: yeah,
3: golly.
0: Yeah. He's going to be sorry he asked for my underwear. Okay, how about this next one here? Another odd thing to say in a locker room. I'm sorry, I thought that was my leg.
3: Oh.
0: So sorry about that.
3: It's soft. Yeah.
0: How about this next one here, Amanda?
3: I need everyone to close their eyes while I get undressed.
0: Yeah.
3: No peeking.
0: Okay, and then Aaron, another odd thing you want to say in a locker room?
1: Yeah, I know a doctor that can help with that.
0: Oh, yeah.
3: Sure.
0: Actually, that's kind of helpful,
3: it's friendly, actually.
0: Right?
1: Yeah. It really is.
0: How about this one here, another odd thing to say in a locker room? Yeah, your wife wasn't lying.
3: What are you talking about?
0: Okay, and then this next one here finishes off, Amanda.
3: By the way, they're real and they're spectacular.
0: Those are odd things to say in a locker room. Some random funny things we like to talk about on the show. And when we get back, we've got to get a little bit serious because we've got some music news. And we all know what's happened in the music industry here recently. So Amanda's going to take it over. And we are going to remember the great Dolly Parton coming up next on Fun with Em and Dave and Aaron.

0: The massive flooding that hit parts of the country was caused not only by issues involving flood control projects, but also by the unprecedented volume of rain brought by recent weather disturbances, according to President Marcos. He added that the government's immediate efforts would include repairing destroyed facilities. The government is also eyeing long-term flood control projects, including the construction of river dams in Nueva Ecija and a long dike that could extend to Bataan. The site visit conducted by the United States and Philippine military personnel at the Sanja Steel Corp plant in Tagaloan, Misamis Oriental, was part of routine planning efforts, according to the U.S. Embassy. The embassy took the opportunity to reaffirm the steadfast commitment to the ironclad alliance between the United States and the Philippines.
1: Pinoy Pop and Originals.
2: 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Star.

0: Okay, this next segment's going to take a little bit of a serious tone, a very rare thing that happens on our show, but we are going to pay respects here. This is time for Amanda to take us down the road of the daily music news. So, Amanda,
1: I love you, Dolly.
0: What's going on here?
1: Okay, well, unless you've been living under a rock, you might have heard that legendary country music icon Dolly Parton has died at the age of 80.
2: Heartbreaking.
1: I don't usually do pass away stories, but this was too legendary to not mention.
0: Yes.
1: There was her nephew, Brian Seaver, revealed in the news on Instagram. In it, he said, "This video announcement is something Dolly asked of me many years ago, but fully absorbed it as a future reality. As her head of security for more than two decades, a role my father Larry held before me, I have imagined the heaviness of this moment, but haven't truly felt it until now." Parton shared an update on her health on Friday, which we talked about just the other day.
0: And I made fun of her.
1: Yeah.
0: A little bit.
1: She's going to haunt you.
0: Yes, she is.
1: She was dealing with some health issues, but still healing and still working. Parton is the best-selling female country music artist of all time, having sold more than 160 million albums, and with it just a slew of hits, including I Will Always Love You, 9 to 5, and Jolene.
2: So, rest
1: in peace. Yeah.
0: Yes.
1: In other news, Olivia Rodrigo surprise released the new song Serena Joy on Friday.
2: Wow.
1: A CD single sold exclusively at an indie record shop.
0: Mm-hmm.
1: Tustin, California's analog music shop, 7 miles from Irvine's Great Park, where Rodrigo Daisy Chain Fields Music Festival will be held this weekend. Wow, that's a lot of information.
0: It
1: announced Friday that Rodrigo provided 500 CD copies of her Handmaid's Tale inspired new song to the store, and they quickly sold out.
0: Beautiful.
1: So, not a big
0: CD
1: surprise.
0: Copies? Are you kidding me?
1: Yeah,
0: really?
1: Who's going to play that?
0: Yeah, they don't know how to play that.
1: And Nickelback, Canadian, has released another single from their upcoming album, Everything Under the Sun, which is out October 30th.
0: Mm-hmm.
1: The power ballad, Leave Me Behind, is the follow-up to Rattle the Cage and Bones for the Crows. Chad Kroeger, quote, "It's about being there for someone when they're dealing with the things that have broken them down." So that out.
0: Cool. Okay, well, there you go. Those are the news stories for today, especially that Dolly Parton one's very important news story to share for today.
2: Breaking.
0: Daily music news happening, and when we get back here, we're going to get back into the silliness because, well, Aaron's going to take over.
2: I'll lighten it up.
0: It's nothing but ridiculousness when Aaron takes over. So he's going to be doing his
2: joke of the day. Come on back. I'm watching you.
0: It's coming up on Fun with him and Dave and Aaron. You creepy person.
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0: everybody. This is Fun with Am and Dave-O and Aaron.
1: And so much fun we're having.
0: That's right. We're going to have even more fun because now it's the Wednesday edition of Aaron's
1: Joke of the Day.
0: That's right. So let's find out what his Joke of the Day is today. See if it beat the other jokes here we had on Monday and Tuesday.
1: Oh, get ready to laugh. Okay. That's all I can say.
0: Okay. Well, yeah, you got to say more than that because you got to tell us the joke.
1: Stop talking. I'll say it.
0: Okay, here we go.
1: A priest and a rabbi are involved in a terrible car accident.
0: Uh-oh.
1: Both cars are completely demolished, but amazingly, neither man are injured. They crawl out from under the wreck, and the rabbi notices the priest's collar.
2: Mm.
1: You say you're a priest, and I'm a rabbi.
0: Uh-huh. Yeah.
1: Our cars are destroyed, yet we're both unharmed. Surely this must be a sign of God.
2: Yeah.
0: Yes, it will.
1: The priest replies, I completely agree. It's a miracle. The rabbi suddenly points towards the wrecked car. And look at this.
0: Mm.
1: My car is completely destroyed.
0: Yeah.
1: But this bottle of wine survived without a single crack.
0: No.
1: Surely God wants us to drink it and celebrate our good fortune.
2: Absolutely.
1: The priest agrees, opens the bottle, and takes several enormous swigs.
0: Mm-hmm.
1: He then hands it to the rabbi.
0: Mm-hmm.
1: But the rabbi calmly puts the cap back on. Confused, the priest asks, aren't you going to have any?
0: Yeah.
1: The rabbi smiles and says,
0: No,
1: I think I'll wait till after the police arrive.
2: Oh, that was

0: Wow.
1: Dirty tricks.
2: There you go.
3: I'm going to do that next time. I'm always getting in these wrecks and getting in trouble.
1: I don't think anyone's going to mistake you for a priest or a rabbi.
2: No, that's for sure.
3: I could come up with something quick on the spot.
1: Yeah.
3: Okay, thank you very much, Aaron. There's the joke of the day. We are going to take another little break. When we get back, we are going to do some more random funny things. We got some not-so-great movie sequels we need to talk about. Maybe those are some good ideas that we might be presenting here, so don't steal them. We're going to trademark every one. Okay, we'll be back with more fun with Em and Dave and Aaron in just a little bit.
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0: Welcome back to the show, everybody. This is Fun with Am and Davo and Aaron.
1: Which is fun.
0: We're going to do random funny things to talk about now. We're going to talk about not so great movie sequels.
1: Ooh, I got my popcorn. Yeah,
0: things like this. Remember that Eternal Sunshine? Remember that Dumb Dave of Eternal Sunshine? I swore I'd seen the movie like five times and I couldn't remember anything that happened. Couldn't remember anything that happened in the movie. Anyway, we got another version of this. It's called Eternal Sunshine of the Spotless Behind.
2: Ooh.
0: So not the spotless mind, the spotless behind. Yeah. Well, we do have a bidet, so
2: there you go.
0: That could be like the star of the show. Okay, how about this next one here? Another not so great movie sequel. Amanda.
2: Taken for granted.
0: Oh, geez. Okay.
2: How do I say that? I got it.
0: Okay, how about this next one here? Not so great movie sequel. Aaron.
1: Ironing Man.
0: Oh, Ironing Man.
2: Dull.
0: Is he going to have an apron on and stuff? Yeah.
1: It's going to be epic.
0: Okay, how about Flushing Dory?
1: No! Oh, I like it.
2: Oh, my gosh.
0: I love that one. Okay. That's a good one. Okay, Amanda, what do you got for not so great movie sequels?
2: How about A Few Good Man Buns?
0: Yeah.
1: Oh,
0: yeah. You love them. Okay, how about this next one here? You know what, Aaron? Let's give you this one.
1: There's nothing about Mary.
2: That's right. That's true, actually.
0: There really is nothing
2: over
0: about
2: with Mary.
0: Yeah. Right? How about this next one here? Robocop. Yeah. And then there's going to be a song that just automatically goes with that.
2: Yeah. Right?
0: Robocop. Okay, how about this next one here? Amanda, not so great movie sequels.
2: This one's dark. Driving Miss Daisy's Hearse.
1: Oh, you know what?
0: That movie is so old now, it probably is
1: it
0: true.
1: Needs a hearse.
2: Yeah, it probably is true.
1: Yeah.
0: Okay, how about this next one here? Not so great movie sequels.
1: Oh,
0: Aaron.
1: This one's hilarious. Titanic 2, Rose Moves On.
0: Eventually, just like Miss Daisy's hearse.
1: Oh, goodness.
0: All right, how about we finish this off with this one here? Not so great movie sequel, All the President's Women.
1: Ooh. Oh, that's going to be a good one.
0: Yeah, you're going to like that one, hey? Okay, that's it for the random funny things that we like to talk about. There is now going to be a little shift in the programming when we come back because Amanda is going to take over. So, Amanda, you're going to be doing something that
2: it's just stuff I want to talk about. It's not a big deal, okay?
0: It's not a big deal.
2: That's right.
0: That's what you always say. It's not a big deal.
2: And then it becomes
0: a big deal after.
2: No.
0: Yeah, it kind of does. So, okay, we're going to do that when we get back on Fun with Am and Davo and Aaron. OPM.

0: Welcome back to the show. This is Fun with Am and Davo and Aaron.
1: We got all the fun.
0: We sure do.
2: Oh, look at Coke.
0: That. Kisses. Okay.
1: What was that?
0: We're going to now hand it over to Amanda so she can just do, you know, stuff that's not a big deal. I guess it's anything she wants to do on this segment we like to call
1: Mandatainment.
0: What do you got there, Amanda?
2: Okay, I've got some would you rathers.
0: Oh, okay.
2: Okay, it's okay, we can all play.
0: Okay, sure.
2: Okay, would you rather have a lifetime supply of your favorite food or a lifetime supply of your favorite beverage?
1: Oh, favorite beverage.
0: I'm going to say favorite beverage as well.
2: Yeah?
0: I think so, yeah.
2: Okay. I would say food, but...
0: Okay.
2: Would you rather have the power of telekinesis, which is moving objects with your mind, or telepathy, which is reading minds?
1: Oh, telepathy.
0: I'd rather read minds.
2: No,
0: I'd go crazy.
2: That's a dark path,
0: yeah,
2: I think. I would rather
0: insane.
2: Just move things around with my mind.
0: Yeah, I agree with Amanda.
2: Okay.
0: I'm going to that.
2: Would you rather have a rewind button or a pause button in your life?
1: Definitely a rewind button.
2: Oh, yeah.
1: I could go back and buy Bitcoin.
0: Yeah. Absolutely. Yeah. Rewind button. Yeah.
2: Okay. All right. I don't know. I think pause, maybe.
0: Okay.
2: Yeah. Okay. Would you rather sneeze spaghetti or cough meatballs?
0: Oh, I know. Easy.
2: Meatballs.
0: Easy. Sneeze spaghetti.
2: No.
0: I love sneezing. The more I can sneeze, and then if I can get spaghetti out of it.
2: You like spaghetti. Too.
1: You'd be weapon coughing meatballs.
0: Oh, man.
2: Weird. Okay. Would you rather only be able to eat desserts or only be able to eat savory foods?
0: Savory. Him savory. Okay.
2: Next. Would you rather never feel physical pain or never feel emotional pain?
1: Never feel physical pain.
0: Yeah, I say physical pain.
2: I say that too.
0: Yeah.
2: Okay, let's do one more. Would you rather be a genius in a world of mediocrity or an average in a world of geniuses?
1: Wait, what are we doing?
2: Would you rather be smart in a bunch of dodos or would you rather be a dodo in a room full of smarties?
0: I'd rather be a genius.
1: Well, I am the dodo.
0: You are, yeah.
1: So
0: I guess that's the way
2: it
0: goes.
2: Do you want the opposite?
0: Yeah.
2: Opposite
0: day.
2: All right, I'm not going to answer that one.
0: I told you, it turns into a big deal
2: all the time. Yeah.
0: Okay, that's Amandatainment. Thank you very much, Amanda. We're going to take a break, and when we get back, we got the embarrassing moment that Aaron is...
1: so embarrassing.
0: He's going to share it with us next on Fun with Am and Dave and Aaron. So

0: The massive flooding that hit parts of the country was caused not only by issues involving flood control projects, but also by the unprecedented volume of rain brought by recent weather disturbances, according to President Marcos. He added that the government's immediate efforts would include repairing destroyed facilities. The government is also eyeing long-term flood control projects, including the construction of river dams in Nueva Ecija and a long dike that could extend to Bataan. The site visit conducted by the United States and Philippine military personnel at the Sanjia Steel Corp plant in Tagaloan, Misamis Oriental, was part of routine planning efforts, according to the U.S. Embassy. The embassy took the opportunity to reaffirm the steadfast commitment to the ironclad alliance between the United States and the Philippines.
1: Pinoy Pop and Originals.
2: Another hour with the best Pinoy Originals. Start

0: Okay, it's my understanding that this is a long story that you got to tell us here on Fun with Am and Davo and Aaron. So, Aaron, you're going to share an embarrassing moment. Now, is there like three or four embarrassing moments in this? Because I understand this is going to take up a long time.
1: It needs setup.
0: The
1: moment needs setup.
0: Okay, well, let's find out what it is. Here's the embarrassing moment for today.
1: All right, so here's my embarrassing moment. This past weekend, I was hired to help Sonia Van Golden throw up party for 165.
2: Ooh.
1: And this wasn't your average backyard barbecue. Mm-hmm. There was a petting zoo, a bouncy house, a balloon wind tunnel,
2: ooh,
1: Harley Davidson rides, a live band, a campground, and there were enormous barns packed with activities.
0: Okay.
1: I was running everywhere, helping vendors, feeding guests, checking the outhouse and directing traffic. Yes, they put a former contestant on Canada's Worst Driver in charge of traffic.
2: Oh, no.
1: That should have been the first warning. As I'm walking past a family, I heard a young boy loudly announce, "Mom, I saw that guy trying to back up a truck on Canada's Worst Driver. He might be one of the worst drivers in Canada."
0: Okay.
1: His horrified mother whispered, "Don't say that so loudly. He might hear you."
2: Uh-huh.
1: Unfortunately, I had already heard everything. So I turned around, looked directly at them and said, "Actually, I was only the worst driver because I was using my mirrors." The mother looked confused.
2: Yeah.
1: The boy smiled. "I meant to say, I became a better driver because I learned to use my mirrors correctly."
2: That makes more sense.
1: "Instead, I just publicly announced that mirrors were the reason I was one of Canada's worst drivers."
2: It doesn't make sense.
1: Oh, so horrible. "While wearing a safety vest and directing 165 people where to park."
2: Oh, okay. My goodness.
1: The mother slowly grabbed her son's hand and said, "Come on, honey, let's go to find the bouncy house."
0: Okay, safer.
1: And I'm pretty sure they walked there because they no longer trust the parking lot.
2: Get away. Get away.
1: This has been Aaron's most embarrassing moments, proving once again that my brain occasionally puts my mouth in reverse, and apparently I still don't check my mirrors.
2: Oh, okay. Well, sounds like a fun day.
0: Yeah.
1: It was the best time of my life.
2: Awesome.
0: It was your embarrassing moment.
2: Yeah.
0: Okay, well, thank you very much there. We're going to move on now, and we're going to have some embarrassment on the next segment when we hand it back over to Amanda, and she does yes or BS.
2: Mm.
0: We get everything wrong.
1: So
0: that's the embarrassing part. Anyway, we're going to do that coming up next on Fun with Em and Davo and Aaron.
3: 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All day, every day. OPM Radio.

0: you, Dave.
1: Okay.
0: How about this? Rats laugh when you tickle them. Yes or BS?
1: You're a rat. Okay. I'm going to say yes because
2: he
1: just laughed. So.
0: They make ultrasonic chirping sounds associated with positive emotion.
1: Oh, yeah, that's adorable. Yeah. That's cute, actually.
0: Okay. Aaron, there's a world record for the most grapes stuffed into one nostril. Dave, don't try this. Yes or BS?
3: Yes.
0: Oh, it's BS. Oh, yeah. BS. Guinness does not encourage competitive nostril fruit storage. So. Okay, Dave, how about you? Mm-hmm. A snail can have thousands of tiny teeth. Yes or BS?
1: I'm going to say yes on that
2: one. Ding, ding, ding, ding, ding.
0: Yeah, their tongue-like radula can contain thousands of microscopic teeth.
1: Of course.
0: That's really just frightening now. Duh. Okay. Aaron, penguins sometimes deliberately trip other penguins to see if the ice ahead is safe. Yes or BS?
3: BS.
1: Nope.
2: Ding, ding, ding, ding, ding, ding.
0: It's BS.
1: No, it isn't.
0: It's a long-running joke. Penguin survival.
1: I was a penguin in my past life. I tripped the penguins all the time.
0: No, they're adorable. They're not tiny, organized crime bosses, okay?
3: Crime bosses.
0: Okay, Dave, a chicken once lived for more than a year after losing most of its head. Yes or BS?
3: Oh, I believe that.
0: More than a year.
1: I'm going to say BS.
0: Oh, it's yes.
1: Is it really?
0: Yeah, Mike the Headless Chicken survived 18 months in the 1940s. He even became a touring attraction.
3: Incredible.
0: Yeah. Okay, Aaron, last one. Scientists found that people walk slightly faster when they're carrying pizza. Yes or BS?
3: Oh, I'm going to say yes. Pizza is a powerful thing.
0: Oh, it's BS.
3: What?
0: No, there's no established scientific finding on that.
3: I bet you, but it could be.
0: It feels like it should be, though.
3: I walk faster when I'm looking for it.
0: That is 3 yes, 3 BS, and somehow the headless chicken was the part I didn't make up.
1: Really?
0: Yeah, that was real. That's for real.
1: Okay, well, I won, and that's all that matters. So we're going to now come back with some good news after we take a little break here, and that's happening very shortly, so stick around for it because we want to tell you all the really cool things that are happening in the world. That's coming up next on Fun with Am and Dave. Oh, and Aaron. Yeah.

0: You guys know that it's time for the good news segment,
1: oh,
0: right?
1: Oh, we love the good news.
0: But you know it's time for it, or do you not know unless unless you hear this.
2: Kindly deeds done for free. Kindly deeds
3: done for free.
0: Yeah, of course you got to play that. Yeah,
1: nice.
0: Of course.
1: Okay. Get us in the mood.
0: What do we got for good news on Fun with Em and Dave on Aaron? We've got last month there was a kitten.
4: Meow. Meow.
0: Come on, you guys, do some kitten sounds.
4: Meow.
0: Here.
4: Meow. Yeah.
0: Was part of an attempted bank robbery.
1: What?
5: Aaron's kitten is sick.
1: He's a smoker.
0: In Maryland. The cat's name is Magnolia, and it was 3 months old when she was stolen from a pet store.
1: Wow.
0: And then taken into a PNC bank where the thief tried to rob the branch.
5: What?
0: Luckily, police stopped the man right away, and the kitten was okay.
1: Insane.
0: Yeah, but since then, Magnolia has gotten a bit famous. And now, Magnolia has gotten adopted by a loving family.
1: Oh, I love that story.
0: The quote, bank robbery cat, unquote,
1: yeah, the robbery,
0: is happy to have a forever home.
1: Aww.
0: Okay, number two, we got a family from Pennsylvania took a trip to the beach in New Jersey and discovered a megalodon tooth.
5: Wow.
1: A what?
0: Megalodon tooth.
5: Ooh.
0: Yeah, big shark. The family first spotted a small hole in a rock, and their son was able to fit his hand inside and pull out the ancient shark tooth.
5: Don't do that.
0: It was later confirmed by a fossil expert to be from a megalodon, the giant extinct shark that lived millions of years ago. What are you talking about?
5: Wow.
0: I just saw it in a movie.
5: Yeah.
0: Wasn't there a sequel to that, too?
1: That's insane.
0: Yeah. Scientists estimate megalodons grew as long as 50 to 80 feet, making them the largest carnivorous shark ever.
5: Wow.
1: Pay for his college.
0: Carnivorous.
1: Crazy.
0: How about this one here? A nonprofit in Syracuse, New York is giving the unhoused a place of their own. The founder's name is Andrew Lunetta, and he started a tiny home for good in 2014 after noticing that many shelter residents ended up returning because there weren't many affordable housing options.
5: Oh, yeah. Oh.
0: The organization has built 23 tiny homes and renovated nearly two dozen other properties.
5: Wow.
0: Each home includes its own kitchen, bathroom, washer and dryer, and residents also receive long-term support tailored to their needs.
5: Nice.
1: Incredible.
0: That's awesome. There you go. Those are the good news stories for the good news segment. And we're going to be back in a second because we've got Trivia Preview coming up next. So make sure you stick around. Find out what the questions are we're asking on the show tomorrow.
6: 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All day, every day.

0: This right here is Fun with Am and Dave and Aaron. And guess what? We've got the trivia preview. We're asking questions that we're going to be revealing the answers to on tomorrow's show.
1: We're ready.
0: So let's find out what those questions are right now.
1: Okay, number one, more than 90% of men surveyed said they do this at least 3 times a week. What is it?
0: And number two, according to GQ Magazine, 27% of men surveyed admitted they have tried on or worn this, but would never actually admit to doing it. What is it?
2: And finally, number three, 47% of men surveyed said they have accidentally done this. What is it?
0: Those are the questions. Mm-hmm. We're going to be answering them on tomorrow's show, so make sure you join us for more Fun with Am and Dave and Aaron tomorrow, and then, you know, we'll have a whole bunch more fun after
1: sure,
0: that.
1: Yeah.
0: Okay. Yeah.
2: I'll bring snacks.
0: Talk to you later. See ya. Bye. Okay.

0: The massive flooding that hit parts of the country was caused not only by issues involving flood control projects, but also by the unprecedented volume of rain brought by recent weather disturbances, according to President Marcos. He added that the government's immediate efforts would include repairing destroyed facilities. The government is also eyeing long-term flood control projects, including the construction of river dams in Nueva Ecija and a long dike that could extend to Bataan. The site visit conducted by the United States and Philippine military personnel at the Sanja Steel Corp plant in Tagaloan, Misamis Oriental, was part of routine planning efforts, according to the U.S. Embassy. The embassy took the opportunity to reaffirm the steadfast commitment to the ironclad alliance between the United States and the Philippines.
1: Enjoy pop and originals.
2: Another hour with the best Pinoy originals. Star.

0: It's Wednesday. My beautiful bride here at my side. Hello, Heidi. How are you?
1: Hello, John. I'm well. And yourself?
0: I am also well. I'm excited to visit with you, but I'm also excited to visit with Kristel Stewart. She's been in several movies and TV shows, and she's in a new show called Beauty in Black. And when I say a new show, season 3 starts tomorrow. So it's not new.
1: Okay.
0: And she's been in it for a while. They just got renewed for season 4. So that's kind of cool.
1: Yeah.
0: So they got more to make. So anyway, I'm going to chat with her all about that coming up in a bit. Thanks for listening to The John and Heidi Show on a Wednesday.

0: Now with today's reason to party, here's my beautiful bride, Heidi Small. What do you have for me, Heidi?
1: Today is cherry popsicle day.
0: Wow, that's
1: pretty
0: specific.
1: Seems to be every single popsicle has its own day. Have you noticed?
0: I've noticed that we're going through the flavors, yeah.
1: And I found a cocktail called a cherry popsicle. It's got dark rum, cherry juice, lime juice, orget syrup, O-R-G-E-A-T, orget.
0: I don't know what that is.
1: And mole bitters.
0: Mold
1: I don't
0: bitters?
1: Know what mole, M-O-L-E. Oh, I don't know what that is either.
0: That makes a little more sense than mold.
1: It sounds more like a spell than it does a cocktail.
0: It does. I have newt. Well, I've got a link to that spell, I mean that drink, in the show notes for today at johnandheidishow.com.

0: Now, surveys and studies and such, the pain of losing can feel much stronger than excitement of winning. A new study found that when people make risky choices like gambling, two forces are at work, the fear of losing and the regret of missing out, like the FOMO, fear of missing out.
1: Right.
0: Researchers found loss aversion was the stronger motivator, but regret also plays a role, especially when people can see what they could have won. Women in the study appeared more likely to experience regret aversion, while men tended to show more evidence of rejoicing, the flip side of regret, where a person feels satisfaction about having made the right call. So I will say this, when it comes to, because they had mentioned gambling, don't do that if you can't afford to do that.
1: For sure.
0: So my thing is, like, if you...
1: Because it is 100% a gamble.
0: Just walk in, whatever it is, walk in going, okay, I'm going to give them...
1: I can comfortably lose this much money because that's most likely what's going to happen.
0: Or whatever the amount is. And if you, in your mind you can't get around the idea of just losing the $10, yeah, then don't do it at all. Because you could lose the 10 or 20 or 50, or I see people do way more than that. So a little tip from Uncle John. Surveys and studies and such on the John and Heidi Show.

0: Now, big screen, little screen, It, Welcome to Derry, will return for a second season on HBO and HBO Max. The network announced It, Welcome to Derry, is inspired by the world's first world that was first introduced in Stephen King's 86 novel, It. The show is a prequel to season one, exploring how an evil ancient entity first took the guise of Bill Skarsgård's Pennywise, the dancing clown. I don't know if I said any of those names right. I've not seen this. Season two is set in 1935 during the Great Depression, centers on the bloody massacre of the Bradley Gang, a group of bank robbers who stopped in Derry to buy some ammo and ended up facing unimaginable horror.
1: Yikes.
0: Yeah. And for the past month, the box office has been driven by a global appetite for Marvel characters. Spider-Man, Brand New Day, and The Odyssey, both from that company. Holiday season, similar trend is expected because they've got Avengers Doomsday and Dune Part 3. So there's a lot of stuff coming out from that same group. So they're like, if you like this, you're going to like all the rest of the stuff we've got.
1: Alrighty.
0: We've got plenty. Big screen, little screen on the John and Heidi Show.

0: The massive flooding that hit parts of the country was caused not only by issues involving flood control projects, but also by the unprecedented volume of rain brought by recent weather disturbances, according to President Marcos. He added that the government's immediate efforts would include repairing destroyed facilities. The government is also eyeing long-term flood control projects, including the construction of river dams in Nueva Ecija and a long dike that could extend to Bataan. The site visit conducted by the United States and Philippine military personnel at the Sanje Steel Corp plant in Tagaloan, Misamis Oriental, was part of routine planning efforts, according to the U.S. Embassy. The embassy took the opportunity to reaffirm the steadfast commitment to the ironclad alliance between the United States and the Philippines.
1: Pinoy Pop and Originals.
2: 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Start

0: Heidi, did you know wind does not actually have a color, but it shapes the world around us? Over time, it can carve cliffs, it can move sand dunes, it can even help spread seeds across great distances. But wind itself, no color. You can't see wind.
1: I've never thought you could see wind.
0: Oh, I see wind all the time.
1: You could see wind.
0: Oh, I see the effects of wind on tree branches as they dance.
1: There's no color.
0: I see the effects of wind as, you know, plastic bags blowing past my window. So yeah, you see wind, but you just see the effects of the wind. So you're looking at me like I'm crazy.
1: I don't think anybody has ever thought, what color is wind? That is the most ridiculous.
0: The answer is no color. We just talked about that. All right. We don't know everything, but now we know this.
2: Annoy Originals and more.

0: Time now for the joke of the day with my beautiful bride, Heidi Small. What you got for me there, Heidi?
1: Well, since all the kids are going back to school now, I thought this kind of a school-themed joke was fitting for today.
0: Okay.
1: Why did the teacher love the whiteboard?
0: Why?
1: She just thought it was remarkable.
0: Remarkable.
1: I knew you'd appreciate that one.
0: That was nice. That was really, really nice. Is that all you have?
1: That is it for today.
0: I thought, because sometimes you do two.
1: Sometimes I do.
0: When they're lame-o jokes like that one. But apparently not today, folks. That is
1: just
0: your joke.
1: Just one and done today.
0: That is your joke of the day on the John and Heidi Show.
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3: I don't know. I'm just addicted to it.

0: Time now for the scoop of the day. A new Finnish study says your morning cup of coffee may be associated with a leaner body. Researchers at the University of the people there studied more than 2,200 people and found those who drank coffee tended to have less total and visceral body fat and more muscles. Higher coffee intake also linked to lower levels of certain amino acids associated with insulin resistance. However, the study only found an association. It doesn't actually prove that coffee burns fat or builds muscle. So,
1: and that's definitely not the case at our house.
0: No, because I drink a lot of coffee.
1: You drink a lot of coffee.
0: Well, I'm not fit. I'm fitter than I used to be.
1: And I drink coffee occasionally, but neither am I. So doesn't work.
0: Prescription drug is being called the Ozempic of alcohol because it can reduce your urge to drink. Naltrexone, Naltrexone. Naltrexone. It costs about $1.60 per pill in bulk. Works by blocking opioid receptors in your brain, reducing the pleasurable effects of alcohol, in turn reducing cravings. The FDA has approved it for treating alcohol use disorders since 1994. Researchers suggest it could significantly reduce drinking for some people, while others use it to moderate their intake. Side effects can include nausea and headaches. Unlike some other medications, naltrexone does not require complete abstinence from alcohol.
1: Huh.
0: So I think that's interesting. And I've been doing this since 94. Why are we just hearing
1: about it? Why is it just now being talked about?
0: Maybe it's been around for a while, but now that they have something to compare it to, they're like, hey, it's the Ozempic of alcohol. That is your scoop of the day on the John and Heidi Show.

0: Thank you for listening to the John and Heidi Show. Excited to visit today with Crystal Stewart. She is in a program called Tyler Perry's Beauty in Black. It was just renewed for a fourth season, and this third season doesn't even start till tomorrow. It's premiering tomorrow, so congrats. That's pretty exciting to be renewed for a fourth season now.
1: Yes, that's great news, because actually season three, that was supposed to be our last season, and it was announced and made public, and we said our goodbyes, our farewells. So when we got our phone call that we got picked up for another season, we were ecstatic.
0: And it's great news for the fans who love the show. And you have so many fans who love this show. And there's people who know and love your character. Are you anything like this character in real life?
1: I'm not at all. We're actually polar opposites. And I must say, I don't even curse in real life. And Mallory curses like a sailor and killing people. But we're not alike at all.
0: Now, you've had a chance to do quite a few different movies and TV shows. Are there any characters that are close to the real Crystal Stewart?
1: I played a character, for better or worse, and she was close. But, I mean, Mallory and I have some similarities, actually. Her leadership skills, her fashion sense, her business savviness, her philanthropic side, her assertiveness and her ambition. So there are quite a few things that make me and Mallory similar. I'm just not willing to go to jail.
0: Well, you sure look alike, too, so you got that.
1: So, exactly.
0: You've had a chance to work with Tyler Perry now on several projects. What is it like working with him?
1: Oh, he's great. He's really, really, really great to work with, and he's a visionary, prolific. He has a wonderful work ethic, and he allows actors to really follow their instinct and their gut, because we shoot rather quickly than most productions. We will take, let's say, a few weeks to shoot our seasons, when most will take several months. So that means he trusts us, and he trusts that we'll come prepared and authentic and real and delve into these characters, and he knows that we trust him as well. Make a great show, and that's what he does. Yeah.
0: We've got a new season of Beauty in Black premiering tomorrow. Is there anything people need to know before tomorrow, or should they just like binge everything from season one and two first?
1: If they can, a lot of people binge the show. You can watch a season in a day. A lot of our fans watch it in a day. So if you can catch up at least on season two, that would be great. Season three is just everything. I mean, between the relationships, the betrayals, the consequences, it's a high-stakes show. It's binge-worthy. After each episode, you're going to want to watch more. So get ready.
0: Again, season three premieres tomorrow, and they just announced season four is coming out as well. So did you already start filming season four, or when do you do that?
1: We haven't started filming yet, because they just, told us that we're coming back, but I'm sure we'll be getting back soon, because our audience, after our seasons, they like us to come back. They want their next season. So I'm sure we'll be filming soon.
0: So season three that premieres tomorrow, when did you film this? Was that like weeks ago, months ago?
1: Gosh, I mean, we filmed it, I have to remember, I believe sometime towards the end of last year. We did, just to make sure. I think they like to get the shows out in a nice, time frame for our fans and audiences. We don't want to keep them waiting too long.
0: And when you think about it, there's a whole team of people working together like a symphony, because you guys are doing the acting, but somebody had to do the writing as well. And once the acting is done, somebody has to do the editing and add the music. I mean, there's a lot that goes into putting in an episode of a show.
1: Oh, it's a process, but this is light work for Tyler Perry. He's done this for years, and he cranks it out. He has a shooting quickly, and he gets it to the editors and gets it to Netflix so they can get it out there so our fans can watch it.
0: Again, visiting right now with Crystal Stewart. She's in Tyler Perry's Beauty in Black. And speaking of beauty, before being an actress, you were a beauty pageant title holder. How different is it being in front of a camera acting compared to being on a runway doing that? Are they night and day difference?
1: Oh, well, it is, but I think you learn from each, and you can use what you've learned from each career in both of them. So for instance, in pageantry, I learned a lot about resilience, and I use that in my character role playing Mallory. You get a lot of no's in acting, and you get a lot of no's in pageantry. So I think that can correlate in a lot of ways, and you learn from both. And you can use what you've learned in both instances as well.
0: I love it. Well, we're excited for season three premiering tomorrow, and season four that's already been renewed. That's very cool. Thank you for taking the time to visit.
1: Thank you so much for having me. It was a pleasure.
0: Absolutely. Again, Crystal Stewart is in a program. It's Tyler Perry's Beauty in Black. It premieres tomorrow. Season 3 premieres tomorrow. And it, like we said, season 4 has already been picked up. I've got all the details in the show notes for today at johnandheidishow.com.

0: The massive flooding that hit parts of the country was caused not only by issues involving flood control projects, but also by the unprecedented volume of rain brought by recent weather disturbances, according to President Marcos. He added that the government's immediate efforts would include repairing destroyed facilities. The government is also eyeing long-term flood control projects, including the construction of river dams in Nueva Ecija and a long dike that could extend to Bataan. The site visit conducted by the United States and Philippine military personnel at the Sanja Steel Corp plant in Tagaloan, Misamis Oriental, was part of routine planning efforts, according to the U.S. Embassy. The embassy took the opportunity to reaffirm the steadfast commitment to the ironclad alliance between the United States and the Philippines.
1: Another hour with the best Pinoy originals. Start

0: Time now for the movie quote of the day from 1977. You're going to make a guess before I even say the quote?
1: No.
0: From 1977?
1: No.
0: The biggest movie of the year? The Force is strong with this one.
1: Oh, Star Wars.
0: Yeah. Darth Vader said that. James Earl Jones. He was the voice of Darth Vader, but he was not the guy inside that Darth Vader suit. So, just the voice. That is your movie quote of the day on the John and Heidi Show.
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0: Time now for News to Me as we head to the News to Me news desk with Heidi Small.
1: Well, apparently, the decade from 2014 to 2023 contained the 10 warmest years since record-keeping began in 1850.
0: Oh, okay. Thank you, Heidi.
1: You're welcome. During World War II, 25 million soldiers and 50 million civilians died, about 3% of the world's population.
0: Oh, my goodness.
1: That's horrifying when you think about that. Put in perspective.
0: Very weird.
1: And the equivalent of tongue twisters for American Sign Language speakers are called finger fumblers.
0: I wouldn't doubt that. That's a good name for them. Yeah, I love that.
1: I love that too. And that's news to me.
0: That is also news to me.

0: Fun fact for you, Heidi.
1: What is that, John?
0: In 2013, a plant was genetically spliced that grew tomatoes above ground, but potatoes underground. You know what they called it?
1: No.
0: The Tom-tato. So it's like a tomato potato.
1: Yeah, that's a really good idea.
0: It is a good idea if you like potatoes and tomatoes. So there you go. Fun fact for you, Heidi.
1: What's that, John?
0: If you kick the ball in space, it would keep going forever unless it hit something.
1: Okay.
0: So objects in motion stay in motion in outer space. So
1: nice.
0: Another fun fact for you, Heidi.
1: What's that, John?
0: To speak just a few phrases, the body uses 100 different muscles from the chest, the neck, the jaw, the tongue, and your lips.
1: Isn't the human body amazing?
0: It is amazing. Fun fact for you, Heidi.
1: What's that, John?
0: Birds have hollow bones. They have them so they can fly. Makes them lightweight enough to fly.
1: That makes sense.
0: That's why I can't fly. That's the only reason. If my bones were hollow,
1: I'd be flying
0: right now. And we'll do one final fun fact for you, Heidi.
1: What's that, John?
0: In the Old West, more cowboys died crossing swollen rivers than during gunfights. So when you think about that, that's kind of wild. Several fun facts. Now you know. Thanks for listening to the John and Heidi Show.
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0: Time now for some weird news. Parkour isn't just for young thrill seekers. In Singapore, a coach by the name of Tan Shi Boon runs classes for parkour for adults, people in their 50s, 60s, even 70s, teaching them how to balance and climb and vault over obstacles, and most importantly, fall safely. Inspired after helping a 64-year-old woman regain confidence walking without support, Tan now has about 30 senior students, some saying the training has improved their strength, mobility, and balance, even after knee pain. Experts say adapted parkour could boost agility, coordination, and confidence, potentially reducing the risk of falls among older adults. Classes are tailored to individual abilities, allowing participants to progress safely at their own pace.
1: Huh.
0: Here's the thing. Have you ever watched somebody do parkour?
1: I have not.
0: That where they walk, they jump from thing to thing. Some of these things I go, okay, when you fall and get hurt, whose fault is it?
1: Right.
0: Because you're in a park. And you're jumping from post to post.
1: Yeah, that's...
0: That's not what those posts are for. So if you're going to do the parkour, just be careful. Weird news on the John and Heidi Show.

0: The massive flooding that hit parts of the country was caused not only by issues involving flood control projects, but also by the unprecedented volume of rain brought by recent weather disturbances, according to President Marcos. He added that the government's immediate efforts would include repairing destroyed facilities. The government is also eyeing long-term flood control projects, including the construction of river dams in Nueva Ecija and a long dike that could extend to Bataan. The site visit conducted by the United States and Philippine military personnel at the Sanje Steel Corp plant in Tagaloan, Misamis Oriental, was part of routine planning efforts, according to the U.S. Embassy. The embassy took the opportunity to reaffirm the steadfast commitment to the ironclad alliance between the United States and the Philippines.
1: Pinoy Pop and Originals.
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0: Time now for the question of the day. This one's for you, Heidi. 16% of women have bought their guy this after seeing him wear something they didn't like. What is it? You've bought all of mine.
1: A new shirt?
0: No, underwear. So apparently they're in other situations.
1: I only buy it because yours fall apart.
0: I can see through those underwear.
1: Right, like, they've got holes.
0: You're trying to say you're checking me out? So I couldn't help but check you out.
1: I don't buy them because I'm like, oh, you need some sexy underwear. I buy them because new underwear.
0: You bought me some sexy underwear. She bought me some with all kinds of weird printed things on them. I have one with little pizzas all over it. And I've got another one. I'm trying to know what some of those are. One, I thought it was SpongeBob, but it's not. It's just yellow with stuff. Anyway, every once in a while I wear those and I feel like a kid. I feel like a child. That is your question of the day on the John and Heidi Show.
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0: Time now for something special with Heidi Small. Hello, Heidi. What you got?
1: Hello. I've got another game show.
0: Oh, these are good.
1: This one, I don't know how I missed this because this is something I would have watched. It's hosted by John McEnroe. You remember him?
0: Yeah, yeah.
1: The tennis guy who would lose his mind.
0: Yeah.
1: He was so angry. Anyway, he was the host of this show called The Chair in 2002. Contestants were strapped into a chair and strapped with a heart monitor.
0: All right.
1: Then they were faced with stressful situations, such as having a hungry alligator brought out on stage.
0: Oh.
1: If they were able to keep their heart rate down, they won the prize.
0: All right.
1: That's what the show was.
0: So
1: I would have watched this.
0: So they were just trying to aggravate you so you wouldn't win.
1: I would have watched this just to watch John McEnroe because I loved him.
0: Who was wrangling the alligators?
1: It's crazy. I cannot believe that was even a thing, but it was.
0: Let's see if we can find it somewhere. That is something special with Heidi Small.

0: Pag hindi na makahinga.
1: Time now for the list. In 2020, during lockdowns, many people found ways to stay busy and get creative. But now, 6 years later, many of the items that we were purchased out of panic or boredom are just collecting dust. Here's some things that people are saying that you need to probably either sell, donate, or just get rid of somehow. Canned goods. Apparently, some people packed all kinds of canned goods away. And they say, you know, a lot of canned goods generally only good for like 2 to 5 years. So double check and make sure before you pop something open. My mother made a pot pie from the year 2000 just a couple years ago, and it burned up. So, yeah, she's like, oh, apparently that doesn't last that long. Hobby kits. A lot of people bought things like knitting kits, craft supplies, sourdough starters. They're saying, hey, if you haven't touched them in 6 years, just go ahead and sell those. Bulk cleaning products. A lot of people stocked up on things like disinfectants and detergents. And they're going, hey, by now, a lot of them have lost their effectiveness. So if you haven't used them, probably just get rid of those. Excessive PPE. That would be the masks, the gloves, the face shields. Apparently, yeah. There's some people that have like a closet full of that stuff yet. Puzzles and game boards. Board games, rather. They've kept you entertained from time to time, but if you're not playing those anymore, maybe you pass them on to somebody who might actually get some use out of them. And last but not least, exercise equipment. I guess that was a huge time for treadmills, stationary bikes, and all of those things. And I actually got some dumbbells back then, but I do still use them now. I only use one set, though, and there's like a whole bunch of different sets. And the others, I know where they are, but they're not easily accessible. I just use the biggest ones. But they say if they're collecting dust, time to get rid of them. And I will share this with you. A good place to buy and sell stuff like that, Facebook Marketplace.
2: Absolutely.
1: So easy. That is the list on the John and Heidi Show.
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0: We always like to wrap things up around here with good news, and I think this is good news. Man rescued alive after 15 days trapped in underwater cave in complete darkness. Can you even imagine?
1: I cannot even imagine
0: that. A fisherman was with his dad. They were fishing, and he went into this underwater cave in Mexico, and they lost him. They couldn't find him, and there was a group that decided, we're not going to give up. We're going to keep looking. 15 days later, they finally found him.
1: 15 days.
0: Yeah, Erasto is 31. He was fishing with his dad. July 23rd is when all of this stuff started. And his father tried to find him. And then he had a search operation going on. All kinds of people, local residents, civil protection, protection personnel, even the Mexican Navy divers. Everybody was looking. Nobody could find him. And right when it was about to be done, because after a week, you quit doing a rescue mission, you start doing a recovery effort.
1: Right.
0: That is when Harry Gust joined the search and another diver, Rosso Rivera. And the two of them are actually like experienced cave divers. This is what they do. And they found the first day they found his air tank and they're like, hey, this wasn't a place they didn't think that he was. So we think he's over here. And they went over there and the next day, they actually popped up into a giant chamber that had air in it. So he was in a spot where he could breathe. Everything was fine.
1: Wow.
0: But you couldn't get to it without going through the water. And he didn't have a tank to get in the water. So anyway, 15 days later, they got him out and he's fine. And I can't even imagine how amazing that would feel to be rescued after 15 days of thinking that you're probably done for. So what a cool story. I've got a link to it in the show notes for today at johnandheidishow.com. Time to say goodbye, Heidi.
1: Goodbye, Heidi.
0: Goodbye, everybody. Have a great day. Thank you for listening to the John and Heidi Show on a Wednesday.
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Hello, everybody. 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All of your favorite songs, the corny jokes, the funny news stories, and a whole lot more right here. 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

0: Let's check out celebrity birthdays here on the Al Kaci Radio Extravaganza. Branford Marsalis, jazz musician, is 66. Chris Burke, actor, is 61. Melissa McCarthy, actress, is 56. Macaulay Culkin, actor, is 46. Chris Pine, actor, is 46. Sean Mulaney, comedian, is 44. Brian Kelly, country singer, Florida Georgia Line, is 41. Danielle Sevray, actress, is 38. Dylan O'Brien, actor, is 35. And Kiki Palmer, actress, is 33. Those are the celebrities celebrating birthdays today. If you are celebrating a birthday, consider yourself a celebrity and celebrate, of course. As we always like to do, we enjoy a big fat chocolate cake and a big bottle of tequila. Happy birthday from all of us right here on
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Al-Kanchi checking out the news file here. A study found that Neanderthal man coexisted with modern humans in Central Europe for thousands of years. However, the Neanderthals eventually died out once the modern humans developed their own form of professional wrestling.

0: How can you get to check out special events here on this Monday? It's Can Opener Day. Now, here's one that's really long. It's probably the one of the longest I've ever seen for a title of a special event. It's International Day Against Intolerance, Discrimination, and Violence Based on Musical Preferences, Lifestyle, and Dress Code. Who came up with that? Please tell me who has the time. It's also International Strange Music Day. Who listens to strange music, and what kind of strange music do you listen to? Let us know. It's also Knife Day. Well, here's a tasty treat. Two tasty treats in a row. How about this? Peach Pie Day and Waffle Day. It's Pluto Demoted Day, Shooting Star Day, Vesuvius Day, Weather Complaint Day. There you go. Things you can celebrate here today on this Monday. Happy celebrating. You heard all about them on the Alakachi Radio Extravaganza, your number one source for all the information and great music.
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0: first love. Another check of the news file here on the Alkachi Radio Extravaganza. Scientists say that orange peels show benefits for heart disease and cancer. They also say banana peels are good for your health since laughter is the best medicine.
1: That was good.

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We want to ensure your safety while you're doing your grilling. Guys, if you got those hot dogs and hamburgers on the grill, be extra, extra careful not to burn your wieners.

0: The massive flooding that hit parts of the country was caused not only by issues involving flood control projects, but also by the unprecedented volume of rain brought by recent weather disturbances, according to President Marcos. He added that the government's immediate efforts would include repairing destroyed facilities. The government is also eyeing long-term flood control projects, including the construction of river dams in Nueva Ecija and a long dike that could extend to Bataan. The site visit conducted by the United States and Philippine military personnel at the Sanja Steel Corp plant in Tagaloan, Misamis Oriental, was part of routine planning efforts, according to the U.S. Embassy. The embassy took the opportunity to reaffirm the steadfast commitment to the ironclad alliance between the United States and the Philippines.
1: Pinoy Pop and Originals.
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0: Al-Kachi checking out the Wacky But True file. In the UK, five cars were burglarized when their owners were only 50 yards away, paying their respects at a service in a cemetery. Three of the vehicles were left unlocked.
1: Pinoy Originals. 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

Al Cacci here. Let's check out the Wacky But True file. Brazilian police caught a lucky break when a purse snatcher left behind key evidence that led to the thief's arrest. The robber grabbed a woman's handbag and managed to escape.

feet. As he ran, he dropped something, which was picked up by a farmer. The robber dropped his dentures, which the farmer turned into the police. Investigators promptly showed up at the home of the man who was missing most of his front teeth. He was told to put on the dentures, and they fit perfectly.

Akash, you hear my producer says that his high school was so rough. In gym class, they played dodgeball with a real dodge.

Let's check out the news file here on the Alkachi Radio Extravaganza. Research shows that eating an ounce of nuts a day can keep illness away. Just imagine what would happen if every day you ate an apple covered in nuts.

Once again, let's check out the news file here on the Alkachi Radio Extravaganza. A study finds that loneliness is twice as deadly as obesity. Does that mean if you're lonely, you can eat as many Oreos as you want?

Al-Kashi checking out the news file here now. A study found that dogs have the inborn ability to sense the mental state of humans. Especially, they can mind read their owners and adjust their behavior accordingly. Researchers discovered that cats also have this ability, but do nothing about it because they're just not that into you.

Al Kashi right here with a quick joke for you. The loaded minivan pulled into the only remaining campsite. Four children leaped from the vehicle and began feverishly unloading gear and setting up the tent. The boys rushed to gather firewood while the girls and their mother set up the camp stove and cooking utensils. A nearby camper marveled to the youngster's father, "That, sir, is some display of teamwork." The father replied, "I have a system. No one goes to the bathroom until the camp is set up.

And that's it for me, Al Conchi. I got to go. That's the end of the radio show. I got to take two steps to the rear and get on out of here. I'll be back with you tomorrow at the same time with all your favorite songs, the corny jokes, and more. Keep it right here. Be entertained. Have a great day. And thank you for listening to the Al Conchi Radio Extravaganza.

0: The massive flooding that hit parts of the country was caused not only by issues involving flood control projects, but also by the unprecedented volume of rain brought by recent weather disturbances, according to President Marcos. He added that the government's immediate efforts would include repairing destroyed facilities. The government is also eyeing long-term flood control projects, including the construction of river dams in Nueva Ecija and a long dike that could extend to Bataan. The site visit conducted by the United States and Philippine military personnel at the Sanja Steel Corp plant in Tagaloan, Misamis Oriental, was part of routine planning efforts, according to the U.S. Embassy. The embassy took the opportunity to reaffirm the steadfast commitment to the ironclad alliance between the United States and the Philippines.
1: Pinoy Pop and Originals.
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0: Hello, everybody. Welcome to the show today. This is Fun with Am and Davo and Aaron.
1: Yay! Choose joy!
0: And we're going to choose joy, and we're also going to be remembering an iconic star today on the show.
1: Yeah. Rest in peace.
0: So we all know what that's all about. But I also want to thank everybody who tuned in to listen to the only radio crew that started a neighborhood book club and selected a 900-page manual on municipal drainage.
1: Oh, so boring.
0: Aww, what are you talking about?
2: Couldn't even get through it.
0: I thought that was very exciting, actually, and I thought it brought a lot of insight to the way our world works. There were a lot of analogies in that book. So
1: get me out of here now.
0: We are going to, of course, do some hot off the top news here right away. We're going to do the trivia reveal, which means that you guys are going to play along with us. We are also going to talk about odd things to say in a locker room today.
2: Oh, weird.
0: Yeah.
3: Yeah, and I'm going to talk about Olivia Rodrigo, Nickelback, and of course, Our Lady Dolly Parton.
0: Yeah, that's right. Yep.
2: And I've got something to share that proves that after a car accident, you should count your blessing and keep a close eye on who's holding the wine.
3: Oh, the wine in the car.
0: That's smart, actually. How about this? Let's talk about not so great movie sequels.
3: Sure. Okay. Yeah, I can think of a few. Yeah. Yeah. And then I've got some stuff that just Amanda wants to talk about. It's not a big deal. You'll see what it is as we get by.
0: Yeah.
2: And after she's done talking, I'm gonna share my own whoopsie-doodle.
3: Starting off early.
0: Whoopsie-doodle. That's right. Yeah. What is the whoopsie-doodle doing? What happened?
2: Helping produce a huge farm party.
3: What? Oh, okay. Oh,
2: it was a gong show.
3: I can't wait.
0: What is that all about? Okay.
3: Speaking of gong show, I've got yes or BS for you guys.
0: I'm going to call BS on that last one.
3: What? The gong show part?
0: The huge farm party.
3: Okay.
0: And then we've got the good news segment, of course, and the trivia preview. More questions we get to answer on the show tomorrow, but right now we're going to start with Hot Off the Top News!
4: It's weird. The weird and wacky news.
0: Okay, I got some headlines for everybody. How about this one? A homeowner, he steals the fire truck while his house is burning.
3: No!
0: Whoa. Makes sense to me if nobody else is going to do the job, right?
3: I guess.
0: Triathlete coach nabbed by gator during practice swim.
2: Didn't swim fast enough.
0: That's not nice. Okay, we're going to talk about that, and we're going to have a lot of fun on the show, so make sure you stick around for more fun with Em and Dave and Aaron coming up right after this.

0: Welcome back to the show, everybody. This is Fun with Am and Davo and Aaron. And we are going to get to the hot off the top news now. There's some crazy stories here and a kind of a gross story coming up, actually.
1: Wild.
0: Let's start with the homeowner who steals the fire truck, because this is kind of humorous, in my opinion.
1: Alarming.
0: Takes the fire truck while his house is burning. In Dalton, New Hampshire, a homeowner was arrested Tuesday after he allegedly stole a fire truck while his house was burning to the ground.
1: Oh.
0: The fire happened early Tuesday morning. As firefighters battled the blaze, the owner of the home, identified as Nestor Roman, 30 years old, jumped into a fire engine and drove away.
2: From the fire?
0: Yeah.
2: Wow. Oh my God.
0: I assumed he stole the fire truck to go to his fire.
2: To fight the fire.
1: Unreal. Yeah. No, he's crazy.
0: I thought, if the firefighters aren't doing the job, I'll do the job. He stopped at a house a couple miles down the road and tried to enter the back of that residence. He was arrested by state police troopers. His house was destroyed in the fire.
1: Oh my.
0: And the cause is still under investigation.
2: Well, I can guess.
1: That's crazy. I'll tell you the cause.
0: What's that?
1: His house burned down because he stole the fire truck.
2: Yeah, that's pretty much.
0: Pretty obvious there. Yeah, absolutely.
2: Yeah.
0: There's so much going on in here. I want to dig more into what actually happened there. Uh-huh. I might look this one up. We also have this one here. This one's kind of ew. Triathlete coach was nabbed by a gator during practice swim.
1: Oh, dear.
0: Yeah, a triathlon coach was attacked by an alligator while swimming in a river during a training session for an upcoming race. Jonathan Bruni, he's 31 years old, took his race trainees swimming in the Savannah River in Augusta, Georgia on Sunday when he suddenly felt a blow to his right arm. He then noticed it was a 5-foot gator that had latched onto his arm.
1: Oh.
0: He grabbed the alligator by the head, shoved his thumb into its eye.
1: Wow.
0: And the alligator let go. Bruni went into shock and was bleeding heavily from the wound later required stitches. Fortunately, the alligator's teeth only ripped through the seal. Bruni said, how is he talking? How is he saying anything?
2: I don't know.
0: Bruni said, quote, it could have been a lot worse. Oh, yeah? Yeah, you think so?
1: Yeah, maybe.
2: Positive thinking.
0: I guess I won the alligator lottery. He's still planning on competing in the race next month?
2: What?
1: Expect some new records to be set during the river swim.
2: No doubt.
0: Swim
1: faster.
0: Oh, man. Okay, well, that's it for the news for today.
2: Thank goodness.
0: We are going to move on here, and we're going to have some fun with the trivia reveal. That is where you get to play along. So make sure you join us again. Fun with Am and Dave and Aaron. And get those questions and answers down. We're going

0: with Em and Dave O'Aaron, and guess what? It's now time for everybody's favorite game show. It's time for the Trivia Reveal. But first, here's a word from our sponsor.
1: Feel the pulse.
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1: And here are the three questions we're going to do in the trivia reveal, which means you can play along with us and see if you get better answers than we do. Probably not. Our answers are the best all the time. Okay. How about we start this question here? According to workplace surveys, this is the most common thing employees pretend to understand during a meeting when they actually have no idea what's being discussed.
2: Oh,
1: what is it, Aaron? What do you think?
3: How about, what time we need to be there?
2: Aaron, we keep telling you.
1: Aren't you already there?
2: Yeah.
1: No, you're not already there.
2: You're here.
3: I forgot to write the time down.
1: Okay, how about Amanda? What do you got?
2: Like, who's the boss?
1: Yeah, who's the boss?
2: I think we had that conversation the other day. Yeah. Is it you? Is it me? Is it Aaron?
1: When I have no idea what's going on, I just pipe up and go, so you wanted a large latte, you wanted a mocha frappa.
2: You don't even know what that is.
3: You don't even know what you're talking about.
1: I don't know what that is. I don't know what's going on in the meeting. Well, the actual answer is the company's strategic plan.
2: That's what we pretend.
1: Yeah. Yes, that's right. Number two, researchers say the average person does this about 20 times a day without even realizing it. What is it?
3: I got this one. Yeah. Scroll the TikTok.
2: Oh, yeah, you do.
1: They don't even realize they're scrolling the TikTok and they still scroll it. Wow. Okay, Amanda, what do you got?
2: I say tell an inanimate object, I'm sorry.
1: Oh, yeah, I bumped into you.
3: You do that often?
2: It's a wall.
1: I have to disagree with both you. I think that people 20 times a day are picking and flicking.
2: Ew.
1: That's right.
2: Where's my...
1: In fact, I'm doing it right now.
2: Yeah.
1: Oh, but I was wrong. Checks the time. That's what they do. That's the actual answer. They just check the time.
2: Okay.
1: When are we going to be done this thing?
2: Yeah,
1: anyway.
2: No doubt.
1: Number three, the final question, according to a study. This is the most commonly stolen item from hotel rooms. What is it?
3: I'm going to say the remote control.
2: Oh, sure.
1: Oh, the TV
2: Maybe
1: remote
2: accidentally.
1: Control.
2: Yeah.
1: Oh, okay.
3: I'll get them.
1: Okay. Amanda, what do you think?
2: Oh, those tea and coffee packs. I love those.
1: Yeah, you
2: I
1: would
2: take
1: steal
2: them
1: that.
2: All the time.
1: That would be left behind
2: it's
1: by
2: part,
1: me
2: it's
1: for
2: like
1: sure.
2: It's like embedded in my feet, right?
1: And I was going to say the TV, so it looks like Aaron and
2: we're a dynamic
1: duo there.
3: You're a criminal. Yep. I'm just trying to get even for room service.
1: Oh, is that? So I'm worse than you. Is that what you're saying?
3: I think so.
1: Well, I can't use the TV without the remote, so thank you very much, Aaron. I'm going to steal the remote from you now.
2: Oh, my
3: God.
1: Okay, you want to know what the actual answer is, though?
2: Sure.
1: What the actual answer is towels.
3: We knew that.
1: Come on. We do it all the time. We're not going to admit anything else on the show, but we are going to take a break. And when we get back, we got some random funny things we got to talk about. Those odd things that you say in a locker room. They're really strange, and you probably shouldn't say it because it's icky. We're going to talk about the icky stuff right next on Fun with Em and Davo and Aaron, so stick around for it.
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0: it's time for the random funny things right here on Fun with Em and Dave and Aaron.
1: Yay! Bring the chaos.
0: Here we go. We're going to talk about some odd things to say in a locker room.
1: Oh, weird.
0: I don't know if it's odd things you want to say in a locker room.

0: locker room. Yeah. I don't know.
1: Can I pop that zit on your back, please? Did you know you got that?
2: Who does that?
1: I can get that for you.
3: Ugh, golly.
1: How about this next one here, Amanda?
3: Nice work with the Manscaped.
1: Yeah. Aaron, what about you? What would you say to me in a locker room?
2: Yeah, does this look like hemorrhoids to you?
1: Oh, is there an ooh Aaron on there?
2: Oh, no.
1: How about this in a locker room? Throw out the twister board. Twister anyone?
3: Yeah. All right,
1: let's do it. How about this next one here, Amanda?
3: Can I use your towel?
1: Yeah. Hey.
3: Share and share alike.
1: In the women's bathroom, in the locker room, I'd be sharing the towels. No problem. Yeah.
4: You, G-Man.
1: Oh, I figured I'd be getting that.
3: Yeah, okay. You should be getting something more, actually.
1: Okay, how about this next one here? Aaron?
2: Hey, Dave, can I borrow some underwear?
1: Yes, you can, Aaron.
3: Why not?
1: Yes.
2: Oh,
1: I've got some, what do they call it? The leopard print?
2: Print. Oh, the those are
1: G-string leopard print.
3: G-string?
1: Just for him.
3: Oh,
1: yeah,
3: golly.
1: Yeah. He's going to be sorry he asked for my underwear. Okay, how about this next one here? Another odd thing to say in a locker room. I'm sorry. I thought that was my leg.
3: Oh.
1: So sorry about that.
3: It's soft. Yeah.
1: How about this next one here, Amanda?
3: I need everyone to close their eyes while I get undressed.
1: Yeah.
3: No peeking.
1: Okay, and then Aaron, another odd thing you want to say in a locker room?
2: Yeah, I know a doctor that can help with that.
1: Oh, yeah.
3: Sure.
1: Actually, it's kind of helpful.
3: It's friendly,
1: actually.
3: Right?
2: Yeah, it really is.
1: How about this one here, another odd thing to say in a locker room? Yeah, your wife wasn't lying.
3: What are you looking at?
1: What's he talking about? Okay, and then this next one here, finish us off, Amanda.
3: By the way, they're real and they're spectacular.
1: Oh, yeah. Those are odd things to say in a locker room. Some random funny things we like to talk about on the show. And when we get back, we've got to get a little bit serious because we've got some music news and we all know what's happened in the music industry here recently. So Amanda's going to take it over and we are going to remember the great Dolly Parton coming up next on Fun with Em and Dave on Aaron. The music.

0: Okay, this next segment's going to take a little bit of a serious tone, a very rare thing that happens on our show, but we are going to pay respects here. This is time for Amanda to take us down the road of the daily music news. So, Amanda,
1: I love you, Dolly.
0: What's going on here?
1: Okay, well, unless you've been living under a rock, you might have heard that legendary country music icon Dolly Parton has died at the age of 80.
2: Heartbreaking.
1: I don't usually do pass away stories, but this was too legendary to not mention.
0: Yes.
1: There was her nephew, Brian Seaver, revealed in the news on Instagram. In it, he said, "This video announcement is something Dolly asked of me many years ago, but fully absorbed it as a future reality. As her head of security for more than two decades, a role my father Larry held before me, I have imagined the heaviness of this moment, but haven't truly felt it until now." Parton shared an update on her health on Friday, which we talked about just the other day.
0: And I made fun of her.
1: Yeah.
0: A little bit.
1: She's going to haunt you.
0: Yes, she is.
1: She was dealing with some health issues, but still healing and still working. Parton is the best-selling female country music artist of all time, having sold more than 160 million albums, and with it just a slew of hits, including I Will Always Love You, 9 to 5, and Jolene.
2: So rest
1: in peace. Yeah. Yes. In other news, Olivia Rodrigo surprise released the new song Serena Joy on Friday.
2: Wow.
1: A CD single sold exclusively at an indie record shop.
0: Mm-hmm.
1: Tustin, California's analog music shop, 7 miles from Irvine's Great Park, where Rodrigo Daisy Chain Fields Music Festival will be held this weekend. Wow, that's a lot of information.
0: It
1: announced Friday that Rodrigo provided 500 CD copies of her Handmaid's Tale inspired new song to the store, and they quickly sold out.
0: Beautiful.
1: So, not a big
0: CD
1: surprise.
0: CD copies? Are you kidding me?
1: Yeah.
0: Really?
1: Who's going to play that?
0: Yeah, they don't know how to play that.
1: And Nickelback, Canadian, has released another single from their upcoming album, Everything Under the Sun, which is out October 30th.
0: Mm-hmm.
1: The power ballad, Leave Me Behind, is the follow-up to Rattle the Cage and Bones for the Crows. Chad Kroeger, quote, "It's about being there for someone when they're dealing with the things that have broken them down." So that out.
0: Cool. Okay, well, there you go. Those are the news stories for today, especially that Dolly Parton one's very important news story to share for today.
2: Breaking.
0: Daily music news happening, and when we get back here, we're going to get back into the silliness because, well, Aaron's going to take over.
2: I'll lighten it up.
0: It's nothing but ridiculousness Aaron takes over. So he's going to be doing his
2: joke of the day. Come on back. I'm watching you.
0: It's coming up on Fun with Devo and Aaron. You creepy person.

0: back, everybody. This is Fun with Em and Dave-O and Aaron.
1: And so much fun we're having.
0: That's right. We're going to have even more fun because now it's the Wednesday edition of Aaron's
1: Joke of the Day.
0: That's right. So let's find out what his joke of the day is today. See if it beat the other jokes here we had on Monday and Tuesday.
1: Get ready to laugh. Okay. That's all I can say.
0: Okay. Well, yeah, you got to say more than that because you got to tell us the joke.
1: Stop talking. I'll say it.
0: Okay. Here we go.
1: A priest and a rabbi are involved in a terrible car accident.
0: Oh.
1: Both cars are completely demolished, but amazingly, neither man are injured.
0: Oh,
1: they crawl out from under the wreck, and the rabbi notices the priest's collar. You say you're a priest, and I'm a rabbi. Our cars are destroyed, yet we're both unharmed. Surely this must be a sign of God.
0: Yes, it will.
1: The priest replies, I completely agree. It's a miracle. The rabbi suddenly points towards the wrecked car. And look at this. My car is completely destroyed.
0: Yeah.
1: But this bottle of wine survived without a single crack.
0: Mm-hmm.
1: Surely God wants us to drink it and celebrate our good fortune.
2: Absolutely.
1: The priest agrees, opens the bottle, and takes several enormous swigs.
0: Mm-hmm.
1: He then hands it to the rabbi.
0: Mm-hmm.
1: But the rabbi calmly puts the cap back on. Confused, the priest asks, aren't you going to have any?
0: Yeah.
1: The rabbi smiles and says, no, I think I'll wait till after the police arrive.
2: Oh, that was dirty tricks.
0: Wow.
2: Dirty tricks.
0: There you go. I'm going to do that next time. I'm always getting in these wrecks and getting in trouble.
2: I don't think anyone's going to mistake you for a priest or a rabbi.
3: No, that's for sure.
0: I could come up with something quick on the spot.
2: Yeah.
0: Okay, thank you very much, Aaron. There's the joke of the day. We are going to take another little break. When we get back, we are going to do some more random funny things. We got some not-so-great movie sequels we need to talk about. Maybe those are some good ideas that we might be presenting here, so don't steal them. We're going to trademark every one. Okay, we'll be back with more Fun with Em and Dave-O and Aaron in just a little bit.

0: The massive flooding that hit parts of the country was caused not only by issues involving flood control projects, but also by the unprecedented volume of rain brought by recent weather disturbances, according to President Marcos. He added that the government's immediate efforts would include repairing destroyed facilities. The government is also eyeing long-term flood control projects, including the construction of river dams in Nueva Ecija and a long dike that could extend to Bataan. The site visit conducted by the United States and Philippine military personnel at the Sanje Steel Corp plant in Tagaloan, Misamis Oriental, was part of routine planning efforts, according to the U.S. Embassy. The embassy took the opportunity to reaffirm the steadfast commitment to the ironclad alliance between the United States and the Philippines.
1: Pinoy Pop and Originals.
2: Another hour with the best Pinoy Originals. Start.

0: Welcome back to the show, everybody. This is Fun with Am and Davo and Aaron.
1: Which is fun.
0: We're going to do random funny things to talk about now. We're going to talk about not so great movie sequels.
1: Ooh, I got my popcorn. Yeah,
0: things like this. Remember that Eternal Sunshine? Remember that Dumb Dave of Eternal Sunshine? I swore I'd seen the movie like five times and I couldn't remember anything that happened in it. Couldn't remember anything that happened in the movie. Anyway, we got another version of this. It's called Eternal Sunshine of the Spotless Behind.
2: Ooh.
0: So not the spotless mind, the spotless behind. Yeah. Well, we do have a bidet, so
2: there you go.
0: Yeah, we could that could be like the star of the show. Okay, how about this next one here? Another not so great movie sequel. Amanda.
2: Taken for granted.
0: Oh, geez. Okay.
2: Taken for granted.
0: How
2: do I say that?
0: I got it. Okay, how about this next one here? Not so great movie sequel. Aaron.
1: Ironing Man.
0: Oh, Ironing Man. Is he going to have an apron on and stuff?
1: Yeah. It's going to be epic.
0: Okay, how about Flushing Dory?
1: No! Oh, I like it.
2: Oh, my gosh.
0: I love that one. Okay. That's a good one. Okay, Amanda, what do you got for not so great movie sequels?
2: How about A Few Good Man Buns?
0: Yeah. Oh, you love those man buns. You love them. Okay, how about this next one here? You know what, Aaron? Let's give you this one.
1: There's nothing about Mary.
2: That's right. That's right.
0: That's true, actually. There really is nothing
2: over
0: about
2: with Mary.
0: Yeah. How about this next one here? Robot Cop. Yeah. And then there's going to be a song that just automatically goes with that.
2: Yeah. Right.
0: Robot Cop. Okay. How about this next one here? Amanda, not so great movie sequels.
2: This one's dark. Driving Miss Daisy's Hearse.
1: Oh,
0: you know what? That movie is so old now, it probably is true.
1: It needs a hearse.
2: Yeah,
0: it probably
2: sure.
0: is true.
1: Yeah.
0: Okay, how about this next one here? Not so great movie sequels.
1: Oh,
0: Aaron.
1: This one's hilarious. Titanic 2, Rose Moves On.
2: Sure. Why not?
0: Eventually, you know, just like Miss Daisy's hearse.
1: Oh, goodness.
0: All right, how about we finish this off with this one here? Not so great movie sequel, All the President's Women.
1: Ooh. Oh, that was going to be a good one.
0: Yeah, you're going to like that one, hey? Okay, that's it for the random funny things that we like to talk about. There is now going to be a little shift in the programming when we come back because Amanda is going to take over. So, Amanda, you're going to be doing something that...
2: It's just stuff I want to talk about. It's not a big deal, okay?
0: It's not a big deal.
2: That's right.
0: That's what you always say. It's not a big deal.
2: And then
0: it becomes a big deal after.
2: No.
0: Yeah, it kind of does. So, okay, we're going to do that when we get back on Fun with Am and Davo and Aaron.

0: Welcome back to the show. This is Fun with Am and Davo and Aaron.
1: We got all the fun.
0: We sure do.
2: Oh,
0: look
2: at Coke. That.
0: Kisses. Okay.
1: What was that?
0: We're going to now hand it over to Amanda so she can just do, you know, stuff that's not a big deal. I guess it's anything she wants to do on this segment we like to call
1: Mandatainment.
0: What do you got there, Amanda?
2: Okay, I've got some would you rathers.
0: Oh, okay.
2: Okay, so okay, we can all play.
0: Okay, sure.
2: Okay, would you rather have a lifetime supply of your favorite food or a lifetime supply of your favorite beverage?
1: Oh, favorite beverage.
0: I'm going to say favorite beverage as well.
2: Yeah?
0: I think so, yeah.
2: Okay. I would say food, but...
0: Okay.
2: Would you rather have the power of telekinesis, which is moving objects with your mind,
1: right,
2: or telepathy, which is reading minds?
1: Oh, telepathy.
0: I'd rather read minds.
2: No,
0: I'd go crazy.
2: That's a dark path,
0: yeah,
2: I think. I would rather just move things around with my mind.
0: Yeah, I agree with Amanda.
2: Okay.
0: I'm going to that.
2: Would you rather have a rewind button or a pause button in your life?
1: Definitely a rewind button.
2: Oh, yeah.
1: I could go back and buy Bitcoin.
0: Yeah. Absolutely. Yeah. Rewind button. Yeah.
2: Okay, all right. I don't know. I think pause, maybe.
0: Okay.
2: Yeah. Okay, would you rather sneeze spaghetti or cough meatballs?
0: Oh, I know. Easy.
2: Meatballs.
0: Easy. Sneeze spaghetti.
2: No.
0: I love sneezing. The more I can sneeze, and then if I can get spaghetti out of it.
2: You get, like, spaghetti, too.
1: You'd be weapon coughing meatballs.
0: Oh, man.
2: Weird. Okay. Would you rather only be able to eat desserts or only be able to eat savory foods?
0: Savory. Him savory. Okay.
2: Next. Would you rather never feel physical pain or never feel emotional pain?
1: Never feel physical pain.
0: Yeah, I say physical pain.
2: I say that too.
0: Yeah.
2: Okay, let's do one more. Would you rather be a genius in a world of mediocrity or an average in a world of geniuses?
1: Wait, what are we doing?
2: Would you rather be smart in a bunch of dodos or would you rather be a dodo in a room full of smarties?
0: I'd rather be a genius.
1: Well, I am the dodo.
0: You are, yeah. So I guess that's the way
2: it
0: goes.
2: Do you want the opposite?
1: Yeah.
0: Opposite day.
2: Okay. All right, I'm not going to answer that one.
0: I told you, it turns into a big deal
2: all the time. Yeah.
0: Okay, that's Amandatainment. Thank you very much, Amanda. We're going to take a break, and when we get back, we got the embarrassing moment that Aaron
1: is embarrassing.
0: He's going to share it with us next on Fun with Am and Dave and Aaron.
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0: Okay, it's my understanding that this is a long story that you got to tell us here on Fun with Am and Davo and Aaron. So, Aaron, you're going to share an embarrassing moment. Now, is there like three or four embarrassing moments in this? Because I understand this is going to take up a long time.
1: It needs setup.
0: The
1: moment needs setup.
0: Okay, well, let's find out what it is. Here's the embarrassing moment for today.
1: All right, so here's my embarrassing moment. This past weekend, I was hired to help Sonia Van Golden throw a party for 165.
2: Ooh.
1: And this wasn't your average backyard barbecue. Mm-hmm. There was a petting zoo, a bouncy house, a balloon wind tunnel,
2: ooh,
1: Harley Davidson rides, a live band, a campground, and there were enormous barns packed with activities.
0: Okay.
1: I was running everywhere, helping vendors, feeding guests, checking the outhouse, and directing traffic. Yes, they put a former contestant on Canada's Worst Driver in charge of traffic.
2: Oh, no. Uh-huh.
1: That should have been the first warning. As I'm walking past a family, I heard a young boy loudly announce, "Mom, I saw that guy trying to back up a truck on Canada's Worst Driver. He might be one of the worst drivers in Canada."
0: Okay.
1: His horrified mother whispered, "Don't say that so loudly. He might hear you." Unfortunately, I had already heard everything. So I turned around, looked directly at them and said, "Actually, I was only the worst driver because I was using my mirrors." The mother looked confused.
2: Yeah.
1: The boy smiled. I meant to say, "I became a better driver because I learned to use my mirrors correctly."
2: That makes more sense.
1: "Instead, I just publicly announced that mirrors were the reason I was one of Canada's worst drivers."
2: It doesn't make sense.
1: Oh, so horrible. "Well, wearing a safety vest and directing 165 people where to park."
2: Oh, okay. My goodness.
1: The mother slowly grabbed her son's hand and said, "Come on, honey, let's go to find the bouncy house."
0: Okay, safer.
1: And I'm pretty sure they walked there because they no longer trust the parking lot.
2: Get away. Get away.
1: This has been Aaron's most embarrassing moments, proving once again that my brain occasionally puts my mouth in reverse, and apparently I still don't check my mirrors.
2: Oh, okay. Well, sounds like a fun day.
0: Yeah.
1: It was the best time of my life.
2: Awesome.
0: It was your embarrassing moment.
2: Yeah.
0: Okay, well, thank you very much there. We're going to move on now, and we're going to have some embarrassment on the next segment when we hand it back over to Amanda, and she does yes or BS.
2: Mm. Okay.
0: We got everything wrong. So that's the embarrassing part. Anyway, we're going to do that coming up next on Fun with Em and Davo and Aaron.

0: Talk about embarrassing. Mm-hmm. It's now time on Fun with Em and Dave O and Aaron for Amanda to do something we call yes or BS.
1: That's right.
2: Oh, it's going to be fun.
0: This is going to be crazy. So what have we got for yes or BS today? And is it something that's going to create a lot of whoopsie doodle on here today?
3: I think we take turns, right?
0: Yeah, let's take turns. Okay,
3: so we'll start with you, Dave.
0: Okay.
3: How about this? Rats laugh when you tickle them, yes or BS?
0: You're a rat. Okay, I'm going to say yes because
4: he
0: just laughed. So.
3: They make ultrasonic chirping sounds associated with positive emotion.
2: Yeah. Oh, that's adorable.
0: Yeah. That's cute, actually.
3: Okay, Aaron, there's a world record for the most grapes stuffed into one nostril. Dave, don't try this. Is it yes or BS?
2: Yes.
3: Oh, it's BS.
0: Oh, yeah. BS.
3: Guinness does not encourage competitive nostril fruit storage. So. Okay, Dave, how about you? Mm-hmm. A snail can have thousands of tiny teeth. Yes or BS?
0: I'm going to say yes on that
4: one. Ding, ding, ding, ding, ding, ding.
3: Yeah, their tongue-like radula can contain thousands of microscopic teeth.
0: Of course.
3: That's really just frightening now.
0: Duh.
3: Okay. Aaron, penguins sometimes deliberately trip other penguins to see if the ice ahead is safe. Yes or BS?
2: BS.
0: Nope.
4: Ding, ding, ding, ding, ding, ding.
3: It's BS.
0: No, it isn't.
3: It's a long-running joke. Penguins survival.
0: I was a penguin in my past life.
2: I tripped
0: the penguins all the time.
3: No, they're adorable. They're not tiny, organized crime bosses, okay?
2: Crime bosses.

0: Dave, a chicken once lived for more than a year after losing most of its head. Yes or BS?
1: Oh, I believe that.
0: More than a year.
2: I'm going to say BS.
0: Oh, it's yes.
2: Is it really?
0: Yeah, Mike the Headless Chicken survived 18 months in the 1940s. He even became a touring attraction.
1: Incredible.
0: Yeah. Okay, Aaron, last one. Scientists found that people walk slightly faster when they're carrying pizza. Yes or BS?
1: Oh, I'm going to say yes. Pizza is a powerful thing.
0: Oh, it's BS.
1: Oh, what?
0: No, there's no established scientific finding on that.
1: Oh, I bet you, but it could be.
0: It feels like it should be, though.
1: I walk faster when I'm looking for it.
0: All right, so that is 3 yes, 3 BS, and somehow the headless chicken was the part I didn't make up.
2: Oh, really?
0: Yeah, that was real. That's for real.
2: Okay, well, I won, and that's all that matters. So we're going to now come back with some good news after we take a little break here, and that's happening very shortly, so stick around for it because we want to tell you all the really cool things that are happening in the world. That's coming up next on Fun with Am and Dave. Oh, and Aaron.

0: You guys know that it's time for the good news segment,
1: oh,
0: right?
1: Oh, we love the good news.
0: But you know it's time for it, or do you not know unless unless you hear this.
2: Kindly deeds done for free. Kindly deeds
3: done for free.
0: Yeah, of course you got to play that. Yeah,
1: nice.
0: Of course.
1: Okay. Get us in the mood.
0: What do we got for good news on Fun with Em and Dave on Aaron? We've got last month there was a kitten.
4: Meow. Meow.
0: Come on, you guys, do some kitten sounds.
4: Meow. Here. Meow. Yeah.
0: Was part of an attempted bank robbery.
1: What?
5: Aaron's kitten is sick.
1: He's a smoker.
0: In Maryland. The cat's name is Magnolia, and it was 3 months old when she was stolen from a pet store.
1: Wow.
0: And then taken into a PNC bank where the thief tried to rob the branch.
5: What?
0: Luckily, police stopped the man right away, and the kitten was okay.
1: Insane.
0: Yeah, but since then, Magnolia has gotten a bit famous. And now, Magnolia has gotten adopted by a loving family.
1: Oh, I love that story.
0: The quote, bank robbery cat, unquote,
1: yeah, the robbery,
0: is happy to have a forever home.
1: Aww.
0: Okay, number two, we got a family from Pennsylvania took a trip to the beach in New Jersey and discovered a megalodon tooth.
5: Wow.
1: A what?
0: Megalodon tooth.
5: Ooh.
0: Yeah, big shark. The family first spotted a small hole in a rock, and their son was able to fit his hand inside and pull out the ancient shark tooth.
5: Don't do that.
0: It was later confirmed by a fossil expert to be from a megalodon, the giant extinct shark that lived millions of years ago. What are you talking about?
5: Wow.
0: I just saw it in a movie.
5: Yeah.
0: Wasn't there a sequel to that, too?
1: That's insane.
0: Yeah. Scientists estimate megalodons grew as long as 50 to 80 feet, making them the largest carnivorous shark ever.
5: Wow.
1: Pay for his college.
0: Carnivorous.
1: That's crazy. Carnivorous.
0: How about this one here? A nonprofit in Syracuse, New York is giving the unhoused a place of their own. The founder's name is Andrew Lunetta, and he started a tiny home for good in 2014 after noticing that many shelter residents ended up returning because there weren't many affordable housing options.
5: Oh, yeah. Oh.
0: The organization has built 23 tiny homes and renovated nearly two dozen other properties.
5: Wow.
0: Each home includes its own kitchen, bathroom, washer and dryer, and residents also receive long-term support tailored to their needs.
5: Nice.
1: Incredible.
0: That's awesome. There you go. Those are the good news stories for the good news segment. And we're going to be back in a second because we've got Trivia Preview coming up next. So make sure you stick around. Find out what the questions are we're asking on the show tomorrow. The music.

0: This right here is Fun with Am and Dave O and Aaron. And guess what? We've got the trivia preview. We're asking questions that we're going to be revealing the answers to on tomorrow's show.
1: We're ready.
0: So let's find out what those questions are right now.
1: Okay, number one, more than 90% of men surveyed said they do this at least 3 times a week. What is it?
0: And number two, according to GQ magazine, 27% of men surveyed admitted they have tried on or worn this, but would never actually admit to doing it. What is it?
2: And finally, number three, 47% of men surveyed said they have accidentally done this. What is it?
0: Those are the questions. Mm-hmm. We're going to be answering them on tomorrow's show, so make sure you join us for more Fun with Am and Dave O and Aaron tomorrow, and then, we'll have a whole bunch more fun after
1: sure,
0: that.
1: Yeah.
0: Okay. Yeah.
2: I'll bring snacks.
0: Talk to you later. See ya. Bye. Whoa!

0: The massive flooding that hit parts of the country was caused not only by issues involving flood control projects, but also by the unprecedented volume of rain brought by recent weather disturbances, according to President Marcos. He added that the government's immediate efforts would include repairing destroyed facilities. The government is also eyeing long-term flood control projects, including the construction of river dams in Nueva Ecija and a long dike that could extend to Bataan. The site visit conducted by the United States and Philippine military personnel at the Sanje Steel Corp plant in Tagaloan, Misamis Oriental, was part of routine planning efforts, according to the U.S. Embassy. The embassy took the opportunity to reaffirm the steadfast commitment to the ironclad alliance between the United States and the Philippines.
1: Pinoy Pop and Originals.
2: Another hour with the best Pinoy Originals. Start

0: The massive flooding that hit parts of the country was caused not only by issues involving flood control projects, but also by the unprecedented volume of rain brought by recent weather disturbances, according to President Marcos. He added that the government's immediate efforts would include repairing destroyed facilities. The government is also eyeing long-term flood control projects, including the construction of river dams in Nueva Ecija and a long dike that could extend to Bataan. The site visit conducted by the United States and Philippine military personnel at the Sanjia Steel Corp plant in Tagaloan, Misamis Oriental, was part of routine planning efforts, according to the U.S. Embassy. The embassy took the opportunity to reaffirm the steadfast commitment to the ironclad alliance between the United States and the Philippines.
1: Pinoy Pop and Originals.
2: Another hour with the best Pinoy Originals. Start.

0: The massive flooding that hit parts of the country was caused not only by issues involving flood control projects, but also by the unprecedented volume of rain brought by recent weather disturbances, according to President Marcos. He added that the government's immediate efforts would include repairing destroyed facilities. The government is also eyeing long-term flood control projects, including the construction of river dams in Nueva Ecija and a long dike that could extend to Bataan. The site visit conducted by the United States and Philippine military personnel at the Sanja Steel Corp plant in Tagaloan, Misamis Oriental, was part of routine planning efforts, according to the U.S. Embassy. The embassy took the opportunity to reaffirm the steadfast commitment to the ironclad alliance between the United States and the Philippines.
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0: The massive flooding that hit parts of the country was caused not only by issues involving flood control projects, but also by the unprecedented volume of rain brought by recent weather disturbances, according to President Marcos. He added that the government's immediate efforts would include repairing destroyed facilities. The government is also eyeing long-term flood control projects, including the construction of river dams in Nueva Ecija and a long dike that could extend to Bataan. The site visit conducted by the United States and Philippine military personnel at the Sanje Steel Corp plant in Tagaloan, Misamis Oriental, was part of routine planning efforts, according to the U.S. Embassy. The embassy took the opportunity to reaffirm the steadfast commitment to the ironclad alliance between the United States and the Philippines.
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2: 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Start

0: It's Thursday. My beautiful bride here at my side. Hello, Heidi.
1: Hello, John.
0: How's it going over there?
1: Good. How are you doing?
0: What are you doing to your ear? Did you scratch yourself?
1: I scratched myself and now it's bleeding.
0: Yikes. Yeah. Well, I'm going to stay on this side of the room. Is that from that giant rock on your finger? What's that from? What'd you scratch it on? A paperclip?
1: I have no idea.
0: It's not from a giant rock, I can tell you that. All right. Well, we've got a Dear John letter. And this young lady said, my brother's a moron. Grandmother is going into a nursing home or assisted living, I think it says. And they're there getting all of the stuff out of the place. And grandma divvied up stuff for all the different people. And he took his to the thrift store. Anyway, the sister went and bought it from the thrift store, and she's got a bit of a problem with her brother. We're going to chat all about that from Sentimental Sister. You can chime in if you'd like at facebook.com/John and Heidi Show.

0: now with today's reason to party, here's my beautiful bride, Heidi Small. What do you have for me, Heidi?
1: Today is Banana Lover's Day.
0: You are in luck. I have some bananas.
1: Yes, you do. And I'm going to make a banana cream pie tonight.
0: Well, there you go.
1: And I found a drink that is very popular with bananas called Bananas Foster.
0: Oh, I've heard of this.
1: And it's vanilla ice cream, spiced rum, banana liqueur, 3 bananas cut into chunks, and cinnamon, sugar, and caramel syrup.
0: That does sound yummy.
1: It sounds very sweet.
0: It sounds
1: like it'll be tough to... It's not an easy one. It doesn't sound like it's going to be simple.
0: Well, the good news, folks, I've got a link to that drink. It's in the show notes for today at johnandheidishow.com.

0: Now, surveys and studies and such, your place in the family may influence more than who gets to ride shotgun. A new bit of research involving health data for more than 5 million two-child families found a link between birth order and certain health conditions. Firstborn children like Heidi have a higher risk of autism, 26%, higher risk of food allergies, 20%, hay fever, 9%, ADHD, 7%. Secondborns have higher risk of substance abuse disorders, 19%, and gastrointestinal conditions, 14%. Researchers are not sure why, but possible explanations include differences between first and subsequent pregnancies, shared gut microbes, parental behavior, and parents' ages. Experts stress that birth order is just one factor. So what about
1: this me? This must be for more recent, like because this is definitely not the case in my family or anybody's family that I know. So it must be younger newer people. Generations. Yeah.
0: I don't know. Surveys and studies and such on the John and Heidi Show.
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0: Now, big screen, little screen. Tom Holland stands to make $100 million or more for starring in Spider-Man Brand New Day. That puts him in the category of Hollywood's top earning actors. Comes on top of a big payday from his other 2026 global hit, The Odyssey. The Wraps reports insiders' knowledge of Holland's deals, saying the actor scored a base salary of at least $20 million up front, an increase of $10 million from his last Spider-Man gig, with the potential to earn upwards of $100 million with back-end bonuses, depending on how well the movie does. Well, it's done pretty good, over $2 billion now. So I think it's going to be just fine. And season three of Shifting Gears will feature another sitcom reunion. The ABC comedy has cast Beth Bears in a guest role. She's going to play a doctor in an episode that will reunite her with her former Two Broke Girls co-star Kat Dennings. So apparently that's kind of a cool thing. And there's like a showrunner that's also on this that was on that. So it's going to be quite the reunion. And Tim Allen's Home Improvement co-stars Patricia Richardson and Richard Karn and Debbie Dunning were guests on season two back in October of 2025. So they've done a couple of these things now where they have people from other shows showing up on this show.
1: Okay.
0: I think that's cool.
1: That's fun.
0: Big screen, little screen on the John and Heidi Show.